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0: Hi, this is Bobby Brady from the Brady Bunch. In the arms
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2: 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I'm Lou Brutus, reminding you to save your concert ticket stubs. The day is already here, where most of the live music events you attend are ticketless. And having a stub as a cherished memento is almost a thing of the past. Do not miss the chance to bore your grandchildren with your ticket stubs in the future. And the bands used to play without AI. That's great, Grandpa. Eat your frickin' Soylent Green. Anyway, this week on the show, our guests include Godsmack, Architects, Bill Murray, Story of the Year, and Billy Morrison. We're also going to get you plugged in with the new one from Fozzy. We'll begin the musical proceedings with the Hard Drive double dose of Five Finger Death Punch, one of several bands who dropped excellent new music this week. The tune is entitled Eye of the Storm. Five Finger Death Punch on the world-famous Hard Drive. Welcome aboard.

0: Hard drive double dose of a band I'll be hitting the road with this summer, Five Finger Death Punch. Their take on Bad Company, along with the brand new one, Eye of the Storm. I'm Lou Brutus. Time now to get you plugged in with new music from Fozzy. Joined by my close personal friend, Mr. Chris Jericho. Chris, when I listen to the lyrics of the new song, I Know Evil, I can really relate to them because I have met people where I've looked into their eyes and thought,
1: You know, the song, that's one good thing that we've been really able to tap into over the last 10 years since we started. We never

realized how important rock radio still is until we started getting played on rock radio. And it just takes things to a completely different level. So one of the things that we've done, because we have created a sound for ourselves, unbeknownst to us, there's a lot of people that when I played the I Know Evil before it came out, were like, oh, this has the Fozzy sound. And I was like, wow, what exactly is the Fozzy sound? Some of that is kind of dark lyrics that really hit home. Like you mentioned, I Know Evil. We all know evil. We've seen it before, whether we've seen it on the street or on the news or whether we've experienced it even at a small level. You know, somebody cuts you off and you have that instant of like, I want to kill this guy. For that 2 seconds, you know what evil is. Just most of us are able to contain that. The ones that can't are the ones that, you know, end up in jail. There is a little bit of a vibe to the lyrics of I Know Evil that we can all relate to.

0: Dayseeker on the world famous hard drive, St. Louis and Kansas City concerts for them this weekend. Got you plugged in with the new Fozzy before that, I Know Evil. I'm Lou Brutus. Theory of a Dead Man and President are on deck. Then Sully Erna from Godsmack will drop the needle on their new Live at Mohegan Sun album when Hard Drive returns. Until then, hit me on the Hard Drive radio socials. 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

0: The band is President, the tune Destroy Me on Hard Drive. I'm the Sonic Warrior, Lou Brutus, always happy to be joined through these many years together with Sully Erna from Godsmack. Sully, I know you are particularly fond of the double album gatefold version of the new Godsmack live at Mohegan Sun.
1: We know, listen, we're all evolving with technology and where it's going and things like that. And I get it, you know, it's cool to have 5,000 albums in your phone and you could take it with you and put your wireless earbuds in and like you're off to the races. But there's still nothing like having a collection, by the way.
0: There you go. You got actual bins, man.
1: You know what I mean?
0: You got like, bins.
1: People don't understand that, like, when you get into this kind of a vibe and that's like, that's how important music became to us, is like we would come home and all we wanted to do is just drop the needle on that new record that you bought or the one that you just had recently. And you would lay on the couch or in your bedroom and you would just listen to the album over and over again. And you would just dissect every detail. And when Steven Tyler's voice cracked a certain way or the feedback from some Zeppelin solo, and then you get in a band and you wanted to replicate that stuff and turn your amp up. So I don't care how good technology gets. I will tell you that you'll never be able to replicate

0: There's one of the many bands I'll be hosting at Rockfest this July, Magnolia Park, Shallow. By the way, if you are an anime fan and have not yet taken a deep dive into Magnolia Park, do it. They are your people. Anyway, when Hard Drive continues, Seven Dust, Social Distortion, and The Pretty Reckless in the three-song seg, then I will talk the band Korn with the band Architects.
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0: Hard Drive, three songs said for this weekend, including The Pretty Reckless, Social Distortion, and Seven Dust, who continue on the road with Atreyu. I am actually catching the gig this weekend in Baltimore, Maryland. I'm Lou Brutus. My next guest is Sam Carter from Architects. Now, you have an amazing tour coming up that I know you are psyched about, although I am bummed it's not playing the United States. You're going out with Korn.
1: Yeah, we're really excited. Really, really honored that they've asked us to do it. You know, big fans of the band and have been since we were kids. You know, I remember going to school in a big Korn hoodie, you know, and if I still had that hoodie, it would be worth a lot of money, because a lot of vintage metal stuff goes for so much money. But I remember getting Follow the Leader when I was in school. I remember my one of my girlfriend's brothers lending me that record and being like, oh my God, this is great. So yeah, I'm really excited to go. We've heard nothing but good things from our friends that have toured with Korn, Gojira, and Spirit Box said nothing but great things about them. So yeah,
0: it's always great to speak to you. I could talk about music geekery with you for hours, but I'll look forward to seeing you later this year.
1: Yeah, are you coming to some of the shows or a show? I'd love
0: to
1: see you.
0: Absolutely, yeah, I'll hit you up. Yeah. I'll definitely let you know, because I definitely want to come out. And again, I hated missing the last one. So I haven't seen you since the festival last year or so.
1: You won't believe how much better we are now.
0: I find it hard. I'd like it.
1: We age like a lovely wine.

0: That is the latest from Architects on Hard Drive. It's called Broken Mirror. I'm Lou Brutus. Looking ahead to hour two of the world famous Hard Drive, my guests are going to include Bill Murray, Story of the Year, and Billy Morrison. We are also going to have music news in dirt on Black Veil Brides, Daughtry, and the mighty Anthrax. More Hard Drive a-coming.
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Those are my close personal friends, Shinedown, with Safe and Sound on Hard Drive. Earlier this week, the band began their new tour in Green Bay, Wisconsin, and I would like to thank Brent Smith of the group for doing the 1,000th close personal friend ID for the show since we began nearly 30 years ago. We now check into the topsy-turvy world of rock and roll gossip and news that we call dirt. With the recent release of their 7th studio album, Vindicate, Black Veil Brides have announced the next leg of their 2026 American tour. The 16-city trek kicks off August 27 in Phoenix, wrapping September 27 in beautiful Montclair, New Jersey. Some of the openers will include Caskets, Archers, Holy Wars, and Autumn Kings. Meanwhile, multi-Grammy-nominated Daughtry have announced their Shock to the System Deluxe release, bringing together the band's acclaimed two-part project, Shock to the System Part 1 and Shock to the System Part 2, along with additional live recordings. This vinyl-only deluxe release will arrive June 5 via Big Machine Rock, with three double LP variants available through the band's official store, including two very limited edition pressings at just 250 copies each. Finally, my boys Anthrax just released a new song, It's for the Kids, as the first single from the band's long-awaited new studio album, Cursum Perficio, which is due September 18. All of the mixing and part of the recording for the album took place at Dave Grohl's Studio 606 with producer Jay Rustin. That is a beautiful studio, by the way, and it is filled with all sorts of rare gear from Nirvana and Foo Fighters. By the way, the title Cursum Perficio comes from the Latin phrase, which is inscribed at the final home of Marilyn Monroe in Los Angeles, meaning I will persevere, or I am completing my journey. That's all the dirt that's fit to dish. Since we're talking new Anthrax, here it is. It's for the Kids on Hard Drive.

0: Hot damn bonus, that is the new one from Anthrax. It's for the kids. Frank Bello of the group will join me on the show next week to talk all about it. In the meantime, I'm Lou Brutus. Johnny from Bill Murray is my next guest. Do you have a certain ritual or speaker setup or headphones that you use to listen to a final mix when a song is done?
1: So I don't have big speakers. These are my speakers and my home. But what I'll do is when I think I got it, I will crack open a Cherry Coke Zero. I will put a leash on my dog and I'll walk around my neighborhood and listen to it front to back. And if, you know, obviously we'll maybe make notes here and there, stop, have to pick up my dog's poop, you know, all that stuff. But like, that's kind of the, when I'm done, I can maybe have it be a thing of joy as opposed to a thing of like me having to focus on what needs to change. So
0: quick aside, I'm a dog guy. What kind of dog do you have? What's dog's name? Tell me everything.
1: Yeah. I have two dogs, Magnus and Alfie, and they're a really rare breed called a long-haired Whippet. And they look like a dog from Lord of the Rings. So they're very odd looking dogs.
0: I just started reading The Hobbit again last night for like the 40th time.
1: There we go.
0: Are you a Tolkien fan?
1: Oh, yeah, for sure.
0: Tell me how you discovered the work of the late professor.
1: My dad, and that was one of the first books he ever read me when I was a kid, and I loved it. So ever since then, I've been a fan. And then obviously, the movies came out like at the perfect age for me. I was like 12 when the movies came out. So it was like peak, you know, and it was an obsession that really hasn't gone away since those movies came out.

0: The mighty Zach Wilde on Hard Drive there with Black Label Society, Name in Blood. The group is currently on tour with Zach's other band, Zach Sabbath. Anyway, I'm Lou Brutus. New Korn is on the way, as well as a great collaboration between Eva Under Fire and Maria Brink of In This Moment. 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

0: That band has been tearing it up down in South America after coming off an amazing performance at Sick New World in Las Vegas. Korn, the new one, Reward the Scars on Hard Drive. I'm Lou Brutus, now joined by Ryan Phillips of Story of the Year. When you are not on tour or writing or recording, what keeps you busy?
1: I've been a photographer for about 15 years now. And actually, like when we're off for long periods of time, I actually work as a commercial photographer. Like I've done a lot of like kind of big ad campaigns and stuff like that. And I'm also super into woodworking. And that
0: my dad could do that really well. I'm a photographer, like I mentioned before. My dad could carve anything, make anything. He could take scraps of metal and build you a 1962 Mercedes-Benz out of it. Like he was one of those guys, you know. I don't have that.
1: No, I would get along with your dad. Like I built in my last house, I did all the cabinetry in my kitchen. Like I built all of it from scratch. I built this desk that's sitting on. I'm always like making stuff, like tables. It's like a song, dude. It's like making something exist that didn't exist. It's like it hits that same part of my brain as music does, as photography does. Just anything where I get to like make something, my soul is just happy, you know?

0: That is a band I am looking forward to hosting this July at Rockfest. Story of the Year on Hard Drive. I'm Lou Brutus. When we continue Beartooth and Sleep Theory music, then Billy Morrison will share his system for figuring out the singer.
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0: Words are worthless. Sleep theory on hard drive. I'm the Sonic Warrior, Lou Brutus, now joined by my close personal friend, Billy Morrison. Billy, how do you figure out if you are going to sing a song or if someone else is going to sing it for you? And if so, who that someone else even is?
1: This record came together the same as the last one. I write the music, and if I'm not feeling it for me to sing, then I will listen to the song from a creative standpoint and think who would be good. You know, I had that, on this record, there's like a 70s Stones country type vibe, like Dead Flowers type vibe. And that's not my forte. I do Angry Boy. I do angry punk vocal. But I tell you who I've known for 25, 30 years that does do that vibe is Duff McKagan. So it becomes obvious. By the time I'm feeling the vibe, I'm feeling the song, I finish it instrumentally, and by the time I've finished it, or even before, I'm texting someone going, I've got this song, it's going on my record, it's not me, but it's all you. And I guess one of the skills is knowing who to approach for which song.

0: Billy Morrison on Hard Drive with Becoming, a song that features not only one, but two Boston rock legends, Sully Erna of Godsmack and Nuno Betancourt of Extreme. Now then, what's in Lou's playlist this week on Hard Drive? Well, it is the only band in rock and roll that I am aware of that has a lead singer that I used to buy my tube socks from when I was a kid at the Englishtown Auction Flea Market in my hometown of Englishtown, New Jersey. That narrows it down pretty well.
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Hell awaits. Slayer kicking off the show. Metal Blade just put out a 40th anniversary reissue of that record, and Kerry King said that that record was where Slayer became Slayer. And that says a lot. And of course, this year we'll also be celebrating Rain and Blood with those anniversary shows where they're going to play that album in full. So big year for Slayer, big year for us, the fans. What's up? It's Full Metal Jackie. Thanks for joining me for another 2 hours of Loud. I am very excited about tonight's guest. The Rat Queen herself, Riley Pinkerton of Castle Rat, is going to be with us tonight. We're going to play music off their latest record, The Bestiary. They're out on the road now and playing Sonic Temple Festival this

0: It's Full Metal Jackie, and I'm so excited to welcome to the show for the very first time, the one and only Rat Queen. That's right, we've got Riley Pinkerton from Castle Rat with us. How are you, Riley?
1: I'm doing so well. How are you doing?
0: You are doing well. Things are happening for Castle Rat right now. We're here to talk about their excellent album, The Bestiary, and what has to be a dream tour with our friends in Death Clock at Amon Amarth. Riley, there's been viral attention to what is a very theatrical live show. How much would you say that the visual presentation played into what you wanted musically on The Bestiary?
1: The music always comes first. That's first and foremost within Castle Rat. When I set out to start the band, there were no plans for costumes or theatrics, or we were just going to be a doom metal band. And then we played a Halloween show, and then we were in costumes, and I was like, wait, this is very fun and very liberating. So I was like, let's just do it every time, because when something is fun, I like to do it as much as possible. So here we are. The Bestiary, I had like a loose concept of, you know, a book of beasts, and had sort of a checklist of mystical creatures that I wanted to write songs for. And then there's a lot of retrofitting in Castle Rat where I'm like, all right, I want to do this thing. And then later I will make up a reason why. Afterwards, I will make the lore and it will somehow all make sense. I'll just make it up as I go, which is good when your lore contains like interdimensional time travel. You can pretty much get away with anything.
0: Riley Pinkerton of Castle Rat is with us from The Bestiary. This is Wolf One.

0: It's Full Metal Jackie. We've got Riley Pinkerton from Castle Rat on the show with us. Riley, Castle Rat is still very much a work in progress. The first album was primarily you, but the Bestiary is a more collaborative effort. And in listening to it, it feels so rooted in 70s and 80s era metal. Can you speak to opening it up to a more collaborative experience and share both a moment on this record that is very much your influence and one that you love that comes from one of the other members?
1: Yeah, it was a learning curve for me. We set a really ambitious timeline to write and record an album because we wanted to follow up the first record really quickly. And there were tears on my end. No one else cried. It was just me. learning to like step aside, like put my ego aside and allow myself the great honor of working with such talented musicians that I am like blessed to be in a band with. You know, I think part of me being a woman in music and in metal takes a lot of pride and feels like it's very necessary to prove that I can do anything and everything. So that's always been my hesitation in collaborating, is because I've gotten off stage and someone will be like, oh, those guys, meaning like the men in my band, write really great riffs. And I'm like, what the heck? I wrote all of that. Like, and I'm playing guitar on stage.

0: age, but they would just be like, yeah, your guitar player writes great riffs. And I'm like, hang on a second. But I think that's just like a unique experience of feeling like I have to like prove myself on this other level that is just unique to being a woman in music. But I don't know, gaining confidence in like, okay, I started this thing. I've created something that's bigger than myself and I have such talented people around me. I should learn to like ease up. This whole process is me learning to like let go of control in certain areas in order to like make it a more sustainable thing, because now it's bigger than myself and people want albums and music videos and I want to deliver on it.
1: It's Full Metal Jackie coming up this hour. We've got Josta's weekly pick from the pit with the one and only Jamie Josta of Hatebreed. After the break, Motorhead, New Armored Saint, and more with the Rat Queen herself. 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
4: Hello, boys and girls. This is Lemmy from Motorhead. You know, the loud ones. 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

0: Full Metal Jackie. Riley Pinkerton of Castle Red is with us. The latest record is The Bestiary, and we were talking about how this one came together more collaboratively. So which songs really reflect that?
1: So I don't know. One of the most collaborative songs was Serpent, where I'd written like a much doomier version of the song. And we all were throwing different parts in it, and we all hated it. And we all hated different parts of it. I was like, this isn't good. So kind of last minute, I was like, we're scrapping the song. I'll keep the lyrics. And we wrote it in the room together, which was the only time that we like started from scratch together, where I like had a melody. And then, you know, Josh, the all-seeing druid on drums, brought in the rhythm. Franco had this great like walk down thing that was proposed for another song, and we were able to pull it into Serpent. And, you know, the

0: the chorus. The boys played it and I sang over it, and I sang in a way that I never would have if I were at home writing it by myself. And it blossomed into a really beautiful thing, and it's one of my favorite songs on the album. And Siren is another collaborative one that Franco, the Count of Castlerat, brought forward the idea of ending with like a thrashier riff. And then the other part of the question was like...
1: And one that you love that comes more from one of the other members.
0: Franco wrote Path of Moss, which is just this little guitar interlude that is so moving. Where I kind of gave him the, I was like, I think it's the last track on Melissa by Merciful Fate, that they have like a very melodic kind of finger picky kind of little sappy metal moment. I was like, Franco, give us one of those. And he sent me that recording, and I remember I was like at home in my apartment, and it was like 6 in the morning, and I listened to it and I just cried. And I was like, I didn't know Franco had such deep feelings within him. And yeah, it's just such a beautiful moment on the record.
2: Riley Pinkerton of Castlerat is with us. And hey, Armored Saint have a new record coming out next week called Emotion Factory Reset. Here's another one from it. This is Hit a Moonshot.

0: It's Full Metal Jackie, Riley Pinkerton from Castle Rock with us on the show. And Riley, we were just talking about some of the influences. Like I said earlier, there's a very 70s and early 80s vibe to what we're hearing. But you've said in other interviews that you're not looking to get pigeonholed by a particular sound. First, what music led you down the path we're hearing now on the Bestiary? And are there places you'd like to take it in the future?
1: Definitely. I mean, I think it's pretty clear that Black Sabbath is a pretty major influence. It's inescapable. With this album, we pulled references from Judas Priest and Iron Maiden, and yeah, intentionally pushed it like later 70s, early 80s, where I feel like our first album is more like late 60s, early 70s. And seeing as we have time travel as an option in the lore, my goal is to maybe push it into the 90s for the next album. I'm a huge Typo Negative fan.
0: My favorite band of all time, Riley.
1: Yeah. Same. And we currently have like a little playlist that we're all dumping 90s inspo into. So it's fun. I'm excited to, I want to push the boundaries a bit and see... yeah, how much we can change our sound while still remaining Castle Rat. Because I think, you know, even if we're like, I mean, I've been joking and being like, we're going to write an industrial metal album. And I feel like sometimes Franco is like, oh no, that might be like too much of a departure. And I'm like, I don't mean it. I don't mean what I say. It'll be through the Castle Rat filter and it will have, you know, influence and flavors, but it's always going to be our own thing. But yeah, we're headed for 90s goth. You know,
0: I dig
1: maybe
0: it.
1: I want like the October Rest, like,
0: yes.
1: Sex appeal. Yeah.
0: Oh my gosh. Now you're speaking my language.
1: Yeah.
0: It's Full Metal Jackie. Quick break, then Pantera. I've got a new one from Neurosis for you and more with Riley. Stay close. Full Metal Jackie here. Don't go anywhere. We've got more metal next on 97.9 CPR Rocks.
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0: Full Metal Jacket, Riley Pinkerton from Castle Rat on the show with us. And there is a love and passion for a fantastical world in the music that you write. It's something you used to see a lot more of in metal. I'm assuming there's a love for that type of storytelling. And I was curious if there's a particular like book, series, movie that kind of sparked your love for exploring fantasy elements. And is there anything more recent that's piqued your interest?
1: Yeah, I grew up going to Renaissance festivals. There's a really good one in Michigan that I grew up going to. I loved dressing up and, you know, that immersive world thing, the escapism of fantasy. When I was really little, I reread like all of the books in the Chronicles of Narnia multiple times, because to me, like, you couldn't beat talking animals. Like, that's just like my ideal world is like talking to a bunch of animals more so than people. And hence the bestiary, I think. And then like later on, I got really into Frank Frazetta's artwork, which is a huge aesthetic inspiration for Castle Rat, the way he depicts women as like strong and sultry, and he gives them exaggerated figures, but he grounds the fantasy in very realistic details of like stretch marks or dimples on thighs or, you know, backs of arms that hang when their arms are outstretched and they look powerful and real. And I don't know, that's something that I really try to capture with Castle Rat on an aesthetic and performance level, is like, we're presenting a fantasy, but it's like a warts and all thing, you know, costumes that are threadbare, or, you know, I forego nylons on stage, and there's plenty of photos where I have the initial knee-jerk reaction of like, oh no, I'm not perfect. And then I think again and I think about Frazetta, and then I'm like, cool, that's gonna go on the Instagram, and hopefully that helps someone else feel comfortable in their body the way that like looking at his art helped me kind of feel more empowered by being a natural person. A natural person with fake eyelashes, let's be honest.
0: 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Jamie Josta checks in for Josta's weekly pick from the pit after this, plus Iron Maiden, and more with my guest Riley Pinkerton of Castle Rat next. It's Full Metal Jacket, keeping it heavy here on CPR.
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4: 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This week I've chosen Eyes of the Living from Pennsylvania with their brutal new track, Scream For Me. Taken from their second album, Fear Comes Knocking, which is out now. 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

0: It's Full Metal Jacket. We've got the Rat Queen, Riley Pinkerton of Castle Rat, on the show with us. One of the more interesting things is that Castle Rat wasn't initially intended to have the more theatric show. It came up as something fun, as you mentioned, after a Halloween gig that developed into the masks and the sword fights, fight that we get now. That's also led to having to go back and create, you know, a lore around it. How enjoyable was it coming up with the backstory and presentation? And is it something where you've started doing your homework on how others that have had success in this space have built their history up for the fans?
1: Yeah, I mean, it's so fun. And it's fun also when I get asked questions about the lore, because other people's, you know, different perspectives will find like maybe holes in the plot, and then I'll just make up something about time travel and be like, well, here's why, actually.
0: The time travel loophole.
1: It's a beautiful thing. Yeah, it's really fun. And I have, you know, the backstories on a lot of the characters go a lot deeper than we're able to get into on stage. And that's something that I think will be really fun to explore in like comic books, or I mean, my like huge dream would be to have Castle Rat the movie. I really love making music videos. Yeah. And so it would be really cool to do like a long format version of something like that. And I feel like once you are in the habit of thinking about how to do something, like it took a long time to develop the stage show and a lot of trial and error and a lot of shows where I would tweak one little thing and see if that works a little bit better in like getting the audience on our side, or, you know, communicating.

0: So yeah, it's a fun challenge, and I feel like I've watched a lot of live videos of Kiss performing and seeing, I mean, that's like a masterclass in putting on an amazing show and learning how to like, yeah, really get an audience on your side. So I've taken some pages out of the Kiss playbook. I mean, I spit blood because nobody's ever going to be, it's always awesome. Whoever you are, just spit up blood and people will love you.
1: There's nothing more metal than that, honestly.
0: Yeah. So yeah, I feel like I'm always, you know, sometimes I look in like funny places to grab inspiration too.
1: The Rat Queen herself, Riley Pinkerton of Castle Rat, hanging out with us this week. She's going to pick a song for you in just a bit. But first, New Periphery. Speaking the truth, this is Everyone Dies Alone.

Greetings, this is Riley Pinkerton, the Rat Queen of Castle Rat, and I'm taking over for Full Metal Jackie, and you're going to be listening to High Wraith by Heavy Temple, led by my friend Elise, who's a total badass. She shreds on bass, has amazing pipes. They're out of Philly. Great people, great band. Hope you enjoy.

Full Metal Jackie. Riley Pinkerton from Castle Rat is with us. Take me into the stage a bit. You get the idea to choreograph the sword fight. Had you had much experience with the sword prior? Like, is it something you've gotten more

0: to learning since it's become part of the show?
1: No prior experience wielding a sword. I like archery. I've done like little bits here and there of archery, which I really enjoy. But sword wielding is, you know, I learned it for the love of the rat. And I've been really fortunate to work with, we've tapped into the really amazing dance community in Brooklyn. Josh, the All-Seeing Druid, his partner Maddie is an amazing dancer, choreographer, who had taken some like battle choreography classes. So she and I developed the original battle scene choreography, which I'm not known for my ability to move my body. So it was a learning process for me. And then we've had Becca Corrigan and Reagan Smith as rat reapresses along the way. And yeah, we've all kind of thrown ideas together. The bestiary has a different battle scene than the original show. The bestiary one was more, it was a little snappier. It took me a while to figure out how to get my body through that whole thing because I'm pretty awkward, but it's fun. And it's worth mentioning that our weapons are LARP grade foam because I do have a bad habit of occasionally stabbing the rat reapers for real. Sometimes a guy will come up and he's like, I noticed that your sword is foam and it would be so sick if you had a real sword. And I'm like, I can't afford to like kill my friends on stage by accident. So we're sticking with foam.
2: Riley Pinkerton of Castle Rat is with us. They're out on the road right now, hitting some dates with Death Clock and Amana Morris. This hour, we're going to hear from a member of Death Clock for the Death Clock Brutal Pick of the Week. Coming up next, new Dimmuborg gear. We've got Megadeth and more with Riley. Stay right here. 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

Yeah. Full Metal Jacket. We've got the Rat Queen, Riley Pinkerton, on the show with us this week. And as a young band on the rise, you know, it's not all laid out for you. There's a lot of DIY here. And for this most recent album, you went the Kickstarter route to get it off the ground. There was an overwhelming response taking care of what you were hoping to raise in a relatively short amount of time. What did it mean?

0: mean to you to see the response? And do you feel the fans really feel like they have a stake in this band?
1: It was mind-blowing that I think we hit our goal in like 37 minutes and we were all losing our minds. And then we still had like a whole month to raise more money. And yeah, that level of support was just baffling and, you know, puts a certain amount of pressure on you where like, oh, people really care. They really want another album. So feeling like, okay, we really have to deliver, which is pressure we would have put on ourselves no matter what. But you, yeah, it has like a different flavor when people are backing you like that. And I don't know. Yeah, Castle Rat's been such a DIY grassroots thing, which is funny. I don't go on Reddit or anything, but my bandmates do. And so I hear reports back of people being like, they're industry plants, which is hilarious and a compliment. I'm like, damn, like we're doing all this super DIY and you think that we're industry plants. And like the funniest comeback, because other people will chime in and they'll be like, who would plant a medieval rodent themed doom metal band in the industry? And be like, you know what's really going to make us money? This rodent themed medieval doom metal band. So that's something I always really get a kick out of. And it's funny because, you know, they don't see behind the scenes of like, I just built a 10-foot rat puppet, like backpack puppet for this tour in my friend's kitchen with him. And it's like all very hands, like it's like upholstery foam and like fabric from a local fabric store. And like, I had to figure out how to like put whiskers on this giant rat. So I found like white feathers and tore the feathers off and turned those into whiskers. And it's like everything in Castle Rat's held together by the gaff tape, duct tape, hot glue. It's all hanging by a thread. But yeah, it's a labor of love, and I feel like people who come to shows can see that, and I think that's something that people really connect with, because they see, you know, we're putting a lot of effort in to like put on a great show no matter how tiny the stage is, cramming in battle scenes on like, I don't even like a tabletop, it feels like sometimes.
2: It's Full Metal Jackie, Riley Pinkerton of Castle Rat with us. And hey, Dimmuborg Gear, they've got a new record coming out next week called Grand Serpent Rising. And they're going to be back in the U.S. touring this summer. This is Ascent.

0: Full Metal Jackie. Once again, Riley Pinkerton of Castle Ran on the show with us. And Riley is a creative type who has developed a very cool live show. I have to think being paired up with Death Clock and Amon Amarth has to be the ideal tour. Now getting out there on the road and spending time with other bands, how much do you value these experiences with bands that have made a significant effort to bring something unique visually to the stage?
1: I mean, it's so inspiring. I feel like especially Amon Amarth was, that was something I feel like I was trying to manifest for a while. It was just something always in my mind where I'm like, that would be like, if we got to that level where we could open for Amon Amarth, I feel like that would be like a really beautifully complimentary show. And then with Death Clock in the mix, I have seen every single episode of Metalocalypse. I'm a huge fan. So that was like another mind-blowing component that like I couldn't even dream up those two together, and then us included. And it's so cool to see how other bands approach putting on a show and seeing similarities and differences. And you know, it's cool to be inspired, and while not ripping anyone off, being like, oh, how do they do that thing or solve this issue? And I don't know, it's also like the bands and the crew are so kind, and seeing like where kindness goes a really long way, where I'm like, okay, cool, if we end up in their position down the road, I am definitely going to remember how nice they were to us. And then if we're bringing someone on the road, to ensure that we treat them with the same kindness and offers and the sense of inclusion, you know, where they're like, I can't remember who, but someone from Death Clock's crew yesterday, like grabbed me by the shoulders and he was like, please like come and watch side stage. Like, I don't want you guys to feel like you're not allowed to be there.

0: Like, remember, you guys are a part of this tour and for a reason. So, like, you know, come watch. And like, no one has to like take time out of their day to, you know, someone was like, oh, you know, we have a bunch of leftover stuff in our green room. If you guys need anything for the bus, rummage through, you know, take what you need. It's, I don't know, stuff like that. I didn't expect any of that. So it's really, it's just so nice to be treated with kindness, and it's very inspiring. And that's something that I want to definitely emulate as we move forward as a band.
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0: Full Metal Jacket. We have Castle Rat's Riley Pinkerton, the Rat Queen, with us on the show. And with Castle Rat, obviously, venue set length, finances, to some extent, limit your ability right now. But take away all of that. Is there a dream stage production that you'd like to put on for Castle Rat if there were no limitations? Have you thought that far ahead?
1: Oh, yeah. I know how to dream. That's for sure.

0: Castle Rat is a constant act of like dreaming really big and then figuring out how to like fit it into reality. Let's see. Dream gig would be I would ride out on a unicorn a la Rob Halford riding out on a motorcycle. And, you know, we have the Castle Rat, which is a giant omnipotent beast with eyes of white and wings of leather. So it's a big rat with wings. I think it would be really cool to find a way for the Castle Rat to like fly over the heads of the crowd.
1: Amazing.
0: Some sort of like wire trick, similar to Kiss. And yeah, I would really like, similar to King Diamond, the few times I've seen them, he has like a whole multi-tier stage production where the one that I saw, it was like a hospital with multiple floors. And I would love to have something like that, that's like a castlescape. And I don't know, maybe halfway through this set, we're able to like spin it around and it's a different setting. And I don't know, I want to really get into all those like real life special effects and not, because so often I'm like, how do we do this thing? And someone will be like, oh, a projection on a screen. And I'm like, I need it to be three-dimensional and tangible, because
1: inflatables,
0: the amount of Marth, it's I walked out next to the stage and I was like, where did they keep those? They're huge. Yeah. And then
1: it's like the
0: they
1: best
0: turned
1: invention.
0: The fans off and I was yeah. like, oh, that makes so much sense. Wow. Yeah, inflatables are, it's a brilliant thing.
1: It's Full Metal Jackie, more with Riley Pinkerton of Castle Rat right after this. It's Full Metal Jackie, keeping it heavy here on CPR.
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6: 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Just roll the camera on. Let yourself go.

0: Full Metal Jackie Riley Pinkerton with us. Obviously, the focus is on touring right now, but does the road offer you the chance to write or create?
1: I feel like it offers a chance to conceptualize. My plan once we get off the road is to hopefully create a music video for every song on the bestiary and hopefully release it on like physical media, maybe like a VHS.
0: Yes.
1: Where you can like listen and watch the album top to bottom and have it be sort of a connected tale.
0: Dad.
1: And so, yeah, I spend time like brainstorming how I'm going to tackle that once I get back. I'm not good at writing on the road. That I haven't figured out. It always starts as like a very private experience and there's not a lot of alone time on the road. So yeah, that's an at-home thing. But there's lots of brainstorming about future shows or props to make or conceptualizing for the third album on like a bigger scale or planning what that stage show might look like. So yeah, there's a lot of brainstorming and yapping.
0: Well, Riley, I'm so glad we got a chance to speak. I'm so excited for everyone needs to listen and pick up the new record, The Bestiary. See this band on the road. Riley, I see big things in your future and for Castle Rat, and I'm just, I'm so excited for you guys, and I can't wait to get a chance to see you live in person. I've seen it online, and I'm looking forward to seeing you out on this tour, so thank you so much for taking the time.
1: Thank you so much for having me. This was a pleasure. Thank you.
0: And thank you for listening to another edition of the show. Big thanks to this killer rock station for letting us turn it all the way up. 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I'm going to wrap things up tonight with Pentagram. About a year ago, Bobby Liebling went viral from some onstage footage that turned into a full-blown meme. Definitely didn't see that coming. From their album Lightning in a Bottle, this is Pentagram with Thundercrest. Thanks for listening. See ya.

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Coming up, we'll discuss the secret home remedies for getting rid of explosive diarrhea handed down through generations. You don't want to miss this next on CPR. Are you ready to do this again? We're stacking up the shows as CPR presents Shine Down. Shine Down June 2nd at the Coast Coliseum with Coheed and Cambria plus Blackstone Cherry. 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

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I say you look so fine that I really want to make you mine. 4, 5, 6, come on and get your kicks. 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

0: 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Not worried about credit. Not worried about the past. Not worried about repos. Not worried about credit. None of that matters. None of that matters. You could have had a car yesterday. Could have had one yesterday. Zero down right now to get a car. You can walk in here and leave in a car. You can walk on our lot, pick the car you want, and sign the paperwork. No money down. Zero down right now. 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
1: If you're an HVAC person, thanks for listening to CPR. If you're a shipbuilder, which I understand

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1: Okay.
0: Ingalls is definitely hiring.
1: I could be a shipbuilder. 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Tic Tac.
0: Dude, that's where the money is. Shipbuilding. Is it? Are you kidding?
1: I want to put on the windows and wash them.
0: I know for a fact the Navy just awarded Ingalls like multi-million dollar, maybe even a billion.
1: I've got a PhD in broomology. I can use a broom like you don't even know.
0: If you're a welder or a roofer, good morning. We got to talk about people that use AI to make music. Don't get mad. I didn't call you this, but somebody else did. Called you a godless whore.
1: Oh, because you have no talent or creativity?
0: Godless whores are the people that make AI music. Making music is a holy process that shouldn't be optimized or made easier, and you godless whores need to stop it. I know you want it to be quicker and easier, but you're a godless whore and have no right to make godless whore music.
1: So what would be the opposite of that? A God-fearing virgin?
0: I don't know. He encouraged AI supporters to drive right off a cliff, saying future generations will continue the ancient ritual of writing, recording, and performing as it comes to us from God, you godless whores.
1: Oh, music is a God thing. I didn't realize that.
0: And Antonov called using AI to optimize music creation embarrassing and pledged to remain dedicated to authentic artistry.
1: You know, I got to say, that name does sound like an awesome death metal band.
0: Which one? Godless Whores?
1: Yeah. Please welcome to the stage.
0: Godless Whores.
1: There they are.
0: And it's all AI?
1: Yeah. Not even real. Bunch of holograms.
0: Billy Idol is going to receive a Lifetime Achievement Award at the American Music Awards.
1: For his white wedding?
0: He's being called a punk rock icon.
1: Wow. So Sex Pistols no longer...
0: Well, you know, he had Rebel Yell. Yeah. Dancing with myself.
1: Is that really punk? Is it?
0: White Wedding.
1: Yeah. All right. I'll give it to him. Like it's my choice. I'll give it to him. Like I have any power. I'm a godless whore.
0: You use AI to make music?
1: I have.
0: Really?
1: Yeah.
0: Did it win an award?
1: Didn't come out too well. Yeah.
0: Really?
1: Yep.
0: All right.
1: I'll record some if you want to hear.
0: No.
1: Yeah.
0: Unless it's just great.
1: You know, we're our own worst critics.
0: Oh. I do think you need to make some music for that puppet of yours.
1: Oh, yeah, that would be good.
0: And then, you know, just take off and
1: sing along.
0: Then you won't have to come in here anymore, and the puppet will be making $100,000 a month.
1: Oh, that would be awesome.
0: Yeah?
1: Hell yeah.
0: Would you buy a new house?
1: I'd buy a new puppet. I'd make that $100,000 into $200,000. Would I buy a new house?
0: Would you buy a boat?
1: No. I'd rent one. I don't know how to take care of a boat. I don't know how to drive a boat.
0: You could hire a driver.
1: I don't know anything about boats. You got to put it in the water.
0: You could hire our buddy Timber.
1: Okay.
0: You know,
1: he's got a boat.
0: At Long Beach. He's got a boat. He never takes us out on.
1: Oh, yeah.
0: And don't think we are not going to remind him of that. Until I can get on his boat with a CPR flag and actually have video of it, I'm not going to let him hear the end of it.
1: Okay.
0: Because he always constantly teases us.
1: Yeah.
0: And he says, hey, you want to come out on my boat this weekend?
1: He's got a boat and a pool, I believe.
0: And then when it comes to getting the boat in the water, I was like, no, man, I broke my thumb.
1: Oh, his thumb. That's a sensitive appendage.
0: And then my back hurts.
1: Yeah.
0: I got one leg missing.
1: Phalanges and vertebrae.
0: Yeah, so. I don't know. It's the WTF Morning Show on CPR.
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1: Good morning from the Traffic One Traffic Center. Things looking good for your Monday morning ride. Traffic is moving along smoothly right now. We are all clear with no accidents or major congestion. 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
2: I didn't have my backup singer.
1: So yesterday I did something I don't usually do, but I took two Benadryl, the pink tablets.
2: Did it knock you out?
1: I basically passed out.
2: Yeah. Yeah, I'll do that. They put that in sleeping medicine.
1: Is that what they do?
2: Yeah.
1: But apparently, I might have woke up and yelled at a TV. I think I was dreaming.

0: Uh-huh.
1: Does Benadryl do that?
0: Not, it just makes me really groggy. It will knock me out, though.
1: What is it in Benadryl that makes you sleep?
0: The hydrogen is in. Starts with an H. I don't know exactly what it is.
1: Oh, really?
0: Hold on a minute.
1: Somebody knows.
0: What is what is it again? What is Benadryl made of? I don't even know how to. Diphenhydramine. Yeah, well,
1: diphenhydramine put me to knock my ass out.
0: Yeah, and you took two. That's good. I mean, at least you got some good sleep. Hollering at the television. What was on? Was it Andy Griffith?
1: I don't know.
0: Shut up, Andy.
1: I thought I was being chased by dinosaurs.
0: That'll do it.
1: I had a dream about Dina. It wasn't one of those dreams, but had a dream that Dina was directing the whole thing. And she was telling the dinosaurs to come after me.
0: Oh, the dinosaur chase? It was like it was like Blade Runner with dinosaurs?
1: Yeah. So I don't know. I don't know what that means.
0: Do you remember all your dreams?
1: I do for like the first 20 minutes.
0: And you dream a lot?
1: Yeah.
0: I think it's a different reality. Yeah. I dream a lot.
1: Really?
0: Yeah. I think we're living in a different world. And they say it's unconsciousness. But why? How can you be unconscious if your brain is still that active? They say your brain is more active when you're sleeping and dreaming than it is when you're awake. So what does that tell us?
1: Let's open up the phones at 228-388-CPR1. What do you dream? Can you remember your can anybody remember their dreams?
0: I think the weirdest dream I had is I was in a grocery store with a shopping cart full of carrots, and people were taking the carrots out of my shopping cart, and I was like, what are you doing? Those are my carrots. And then I started getting mad, and then my wife walked by and threw a bag of peas in there. I was like, this is the carrot cart, not the pea cart.
1: So what do you think that is? You think it's just our subconscious just
0: going weird?
1: Talking about?
0: Just trying to rewire things. But I do know the time in dreams do not equivalent to the time in reality. So my wife was like, hey, Dan. She was telling me, hey, Dan. Well, I had this big elaborate dream that went on for like 10-15 minutes, and then I heard her go, hey Dan. She was in the dream saying, hey Dan. And then when I woke up, she was standing over me, you know, kind of like, hey Dan, wake up. And I know she wasn't doing that for 15 minutes, you know what I mean? So the time she touched me and said, hey Dan, my mind created this extremely long dream.
1: Wow.
0: You know,
1: so she wasn't, you weren't mumbling or
0: no.
1: Do you talk in your sleep that you know of?
0: Not that I know of.
1: All right.
0: I talk when I'm awake, though. Damn it. I wish I could shut that off sometimes. I get on my own nerve. I ain't going to lie.
1: CPR.
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1: Good morning from the Mississippi Power Weather Center. Going to be a very nice day for us. Clear and sunny. Warm today with highs around 86. Cloudy skies are expected overnight with a low around 73. Early Tuesday, we'll see some clouds. Then it's going to be a sunny and hot day tomorrow with highs in the mid-80s. From the Mississippi Power Weather Center, I'm Patty Steele.
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1: 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It is time to celebrate the birthday of you. Not you.
2: Oh.
1: You listening right now that has a birthday.

0: I know it's your birthday. I know you don't want to let everybody know it's your birthday, but it's your birthday.
1: Oh, I love my birthday. Do you love your birthday?
0: I mean, yeah.
1: Yeah, I'm happy. I'm alive.
0: But we're not talking about you.
1: No, not me.
0: We're not talking about me.
1: No.
0: We're talking about you.
1: Them. You.
0: You listening to CPR right now with a birthday.
1: You happy birthday to you. I hope God. You get the cake you want.
0: You're looking hot today.
1: Yeah, you are.
0: Yeah, I can feel it. I can feel it. You got that birthday energy.
1: Yeah, the birthday energy is good.
0: That big birthday energy.
1: When you smile.
0: The BBE.
1: When you walk into a place like the post office or the grocery store, do you, because I do this, I'm like, they're like, is that all for you? And I'm like, today's my birthday. I just say it.
0: You've got that BBE. Mm-hmm. Say it with me. I've got the BBE.
1: BBE or
0: BBE? Big birthday energy.
1: Oh, big birthday energy. I like that. BBE. I mean,
0: not the BDE.
1: Nope. The BB.
0: The BBE. Yeah. Say it. I've got the BBE.
1: I got the BBE.
0: I've got the BBE, and it's a great day.
1: We should make t-shirts that you can wear on your birthday. I got the BBE.
0: I've got the big birthday. What was it? BBE?
1: Big birthday energy.
0: Maybe experience.
1: Yeah, but if you get the shirt printed, make sure it doesn't say, I got the BBC, because then... people might get confused. Be like,
0: I mean,
1: really?
0: if I get up to somebody, I say, I got a BBC.
1: Yeah.
0: Big birthday.
1: Calendar.
0: Oh, that's a good one.
1: Yeah. Going cuckoo for Cocoa Puffs, baby. I don't know what that means.
0: BWE.
1: BWE?
0: Yeah. Big white experience.
1: Oh.
0: I mean, I don't know. I could say I'm black from the waist down.
1: Okay.
0: Would that be, I'd be fibbing.
1: You'd be fibbing?
0: Yeah. I don't like to fib on this show.
1: No.
0: I only like to talk about birthdays.
1: Yeah. Happy birthday. Back to their birthdays. We went from birthdays to energy to.
0: Do you want a birthday present?
1: I like them.
0: I'm not talking about you.
1: Oh, them. Okay. You.
0: You listening to CPR right now, do you want a birthday present from us?
1: Who doesn't want a birthday present?
0: Do you want us to whisper in your ear?
1: Oh, what birthday present are they getting?
0: I'm going to whisper in your ear. Happy birthday.
1: Oh.
0: Do you want a birthday loving?
1: Oh.
0: We're giving them birthday lovings right now.
1: How'd you like that in your ear?
0: I mean, did it make you squirm?
1: Made me kind of squirm. A little ear hole going on there.
0: Oh. I guess we're going to have to do a birthday song for all the birthday people, especially you.
1: Happy birthday.
0: Sing it. Happy birthday. Happy birthday to you. Happy birthday. Happy birthday, you princess.
1: Okay.
0: Prince.
1: There it is.
0: All you big birthday experiences. BB.
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1: Good morning from the Traffic One Traffic Center. Traffic still moving smoothly. 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
1: I love the dot. That's what it should be. 97.9 the dot, because we are on the dot.
0: Yeah?
1: Yeah, I like the dot.
0: Anything going on with you this weekend?
1: Oh, let's see. Met some friends, and but we were supposed to go out for a brunch. Are you a cancel kind of guy? Do you cancel plans?
0: I almost did.
1: Did you?
0: Yeah.
1: Do you think about, because I've canceled a lot of plans, and I never thought about how it affects the other person. And we had this brunch date with some friends, and I was really looking forward to it. And it was down the street, and they're good friends, and they're like family, you know, they're close. And like an hour and a half before, they were like, oh, I'm so sorry, feeling under the weather, and we're not going to be able to make it. And one of the kids is sick. And I felt really bad for them.
0: I canceled. I was going to go watch. Well, I didn't cancel at the end, but I was canceled at first because I didn't want to go see the Rousey fight, the Ronda Rousey fight.
1: Yeah. Yeah.
0: And
1: that's a big fight.
0: I ended up going over to Ryan's.
1: Okay.
0: And William the cop was there and his wife. And his,
1: all right.
0: And
1: so his daughter. Had a little watch party.
0: A little watch party, but let me tell you, thank God I wasn't paying for it.
1: Oh.
0: Because if I would have paid to go see that fight, in 17 seconds, she ends up, you know, arm-barring Carano and taking it out. 17 seconds.
1: Okay.
0: They had already pushed the fight to a lot. I thought it was going to be like at 8 o'clock.
1: Yeah.
0: Turns out it was like 11-something, and then she comes out, you're ready for the fight, right?
1: Yeah, yeah.
0: 17 seconds. 17
1: wow.
0: seconds it was done. I was so pissed off.
1: I mean, you want some good timing in the fight. You want to watch a fight,
0: I wanted to hit Jake Paul in his nose.
1: Oh, God.
0: Because he's, you know, he brought MVP. They brought that fight to Netflix. I'm like, it seems a little rigged.
1: Yeah, 17 seconds. I would say like...
0: And then she goes and she says, I'm done fighting. I'm done fighting. I'm going to pop out more kids.
1: Wow.
0: I'm like, I wonder if that was the plan all along.
1: I wonder if during childbirth she's going to tap out. 17 seconds. There should be a rule in fighting that if the fight doesn't go at least 60 seconds, that the other person will be disqualified. You can't knock somebody out in 10 seconds. That's a lot of money people spend on fights. To watch a 17-second takedown? I mean, I guess if you have money on it.
0: $40,000. Each fighter on the card received at least $40,000 for participating. That's got to be all the other fights.
1: God.
0: You know. So Ronda Rousey made $2.2 million. For that.
1: That's a little more than 40,000.
0: Gina Carano, 1.5 million. 1.05.
1: I'll take a knockout in 17.
0: I watched the Nate Diaz fight. He got 500,000 for bleeding all over the floor.
1: Wow. I mean, I don't really have intelligence you can knock out of my brain, so I'll take it, you know? I don't think my wife will know the difference. Just blasted. How you doing, Dina?
0: Good morning.
2: Good morning.
1: Oh, you had a good weekend?
2: Huh?
1: Oh, good.
2: I just didn't watch the fight, so I don't have.
1: No, anything. I didn't.
2: I don't watch that.
1: No, I don't really. I don't either.
0: She was too busy VIPing it up.
1: Oh.
0: With crawfish. Saturday. Did you get to fly in the Blackhawk?

0: You got to fly on a black. Where did you get that from?
1: A Black Hawk helicopter flew down for the opening of that thing.
2: Opening what thing?
1: The new Waffle House? The thing. The thing on Saturday that you were going to.
2: It's just a crawfish boil.
1: Yeah.
2: It wasn't an opening. It was open to the public.
1: Yeah.
0: They had a Black Hawk helicopter?
1: Yeah. Yeah, I saw that.
0: Wow.
2: Mm-hmm. It's the crew of Neptune. And so didn't you guys meet some of the people from Neptune?
0: I do.
2: I thought. I don't know.
0: Was that at the awards?
2: I don't know.
0: Yeah. There's a blur. This is weekend's a blur.
1: How was the crawfish?
2: They were good.
1: Yeah.
2: Yeah.
1: All right, let's get started.
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1: All right, 7:08, WTF Morning Show. A few years ago, Vogue declared 2026, a few months ago, I'm sorry, Vogue declared 2026 the year of the crack, not the drug, the backside, cleavage, plumber's crack.
2: Back cleavage?
1: Well, front side cleavage is also a thing now, and for men, too. The latest example, the Cannes Film Festival, whatever, is happening now, and a model has been making this case for an aggressively open shirt. It's not just forget a button open. We're talking this shirt is a cape kind of open, and there's some photos of it going around. But apparently they're trying to make male cleavage a thing.
2: Oh.
3: Hasn't male cleavage always kind of been a thing?
1: No, I don't think so.
3: I think you guys can go shirtless.

0: It's like anywhere. You can go cleavage down anywhere.
1: You can push mine up, like, and you got cleavage.
0: I can. Like, how many guys walk around Walmart with their, like, first three buttons unbuttoned daily?
1: Yep. Mm-hmm.
2: I don't think that's
0: true. That's kind of a thing. At least here in the South, maybe just because it's, like, really hot here. There's a lot more freedom for the cleavage here for the men.
1: Yeah.
0: Is it paying off? Like, are you guys getting rewards?
1: It's bad. I know I have cleavage when I get that sweat.
0: A little bead of sweat in between the cleavage.
1: And it shows on the shirt, and then it goes underneath, and it looks like a smiley face sleeping.
0: Yeah.
2: You know who Pamela Anderson is, right?
0: Yeah.
2: You know what she looks like.
0: Yeah.
2: There's a rumor that Tom Cruise and Pamela Anderson are...
1: Tom Cruise?
2: Yeah. Do you remember Pamela Anderson and the Liam Neeson rumor?
0: Yeah.
2: Well, now it's Tom Cruise.
0: Well, wasn't the Liam Neeson one like a big hoax because that movie was coming out?
1: Yeah, they were promoting the movie.
0: They were promoting the movie.
1: The Naked Gun.
0: So maybe her and Tom Cruise are making a movie?
1: Oh, you know what?
0: Mission Impossible 47?
1: Mm-hmm. Mission Impossible.
2: I don't know if that's true.
1: There are so many of those.
0: There's a lot of them. Yeah.
1: Yeah. How many impossible missions could you... And the thing is... It's an impossible mission, and they complete it.
0: Yeah.
1: So, really, was it impossible?
0: Mission complete.
1: Yeah. Mission complete. Who am I?

0: We got some big news this morning. The fun and games department here at CPR.
1: Sorry.
2: The fun and games department here at CPR picked out Dan's shirt this morning.
0: They're giving us tickets to Hender.
1: Oh.
0: At the Hard Rock Cafe and Casino, Biloxi.
2: I'll need a pair of those.
1: Yeah.
2: Jot me down for that.
1: Okay.
0: Hender is coming on the 29th. And you can win this morning.
1: Okay. We're going to have a party. No.
0: That's a Friday night. Friday night, the 29th.
2: Okay.
1: I will not be karaoke-ing that song.
2: No?
1: Mm-mm.
2: Why, and Mrs. Dan going to like look over at you and be like, who are you singing about?
1: Who's the angel?
2: Yeah, who is she?
1: Mm-hmm.
0: We'll

0: do that before 8 o'clock this morning, if you remind me.
1: Ooh.
0: Let's do some God smack.
1: Smack around that God.
0: They're going to be here at the Wharf Amphitheater on the 24th.
2: Coming up soon.
0: CPR.

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1: Good morning from the Traffic One Traffic Center. Looks like traffic still moving smoothly. 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From the Traffic One Traffic Center, I'm Patty Steele.
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0: You almost caught me. I was slipping.
1: I mean, I think it did catch you a little bit because it took you a minute to catch on.
0: 7:25, yes. for the people that don't know, I'm the big Star Wars fan here at CPR. I'm the only one. Everybody else is kind of like Star Trek and crap. So,
1: bless you.
0: The Mandalorian and Grogu are coming out on the 22nd, which is a Friday.
1: Yeah. And you said you're sneaking in Thursday night. You're going to beat the crowd.
0: I'm going.
1: So you'll know all the details Friday morning. Oh, so are you planning on like spoiling some things?
0: No, I'm not going to do that.
1: Okay.
0: Because, you know, a real Star Wars fan would not do that.
1: Oh.
0: And I'm the only one here. So.
1: In this building, I think so. But like, do you have.
0: What I am trying to do. I am trying to get us to buy some tickets so we can, you know, have everybody go to the show.
1: Yeah. I will say that one time they gave us a whole theater. A whole theater.
0: Yeah.
1: And people dressed up.
0: I cried.
1: As every Star Wars character that you can think of.
2: Oh, that is cool, though.
1: Yeah.
2: It's fun to do stuff like that. Do they have it in 3D? Oh, God, I want to watch it in 3D.
1: They got it at the IMAX.
0: Slidell.
1: Oh. Yeah.
2: I think I won't be able to see it in 3D with
0: Mobile.
2: One eye.
0: Mm-mm.
2: It'll be 1D.
0: Wait, do you not get to see out of your eye?
2: I don't know.
1: We don't want to test it.
2: Might have to put a patch on it. Yeah, you don't want to spend all that money on IMAX.

0: hilarious. IMAX.
1: Yeah.
0: It is not IMAX.
1: Well, it is IMAX. It's not eyes.
0: Yeah,
1: Max
0: for you. The one max.
1: Get that one to focus.
2: Don't forget, we've got Hinder tickets coming up this morning.

When you hear Betty the Prize Cow moo this hour, be caller 10, and you're going to see Hinder at the Hard Rock Hotel and Casino, Biloxi.

0: me something I would not do again.
1: What is something that you would not do again?
2: Ever in your life.
1: Ever.
0: Go over to Ryan's house.
2: Oh, no. Heard this before, right?
1: No. I mean, yeah, wasn't it like last year?
0: Went over, William the cop and his wife were there and his kid, and William decides, hey, guess what? We're going to do something fun while we're watching the fights.
1: Oh.
0: I said,
2: what'd you do?
0: I said, what is that? He goes and goes to Cooper, which is the other boxer dog. Okay, so Ryan has a boxer named Cooper.
1: Okay, so wait, Ryan was involved in this too? He was there?
0: Are you listening? All right,
2: damn.
0: William.
2: Are you listening?
0: William decides to go take the shock collar off the Cooper, the boxer.
1: Uh-huh.
0: And decides to get the remote control for the shock collar.
1: Okay.
0: Holds it in one hand and puts the shock collar around his neck.
2: Ryan?
0: No, William.
2: William.
1: He did this to himself.
0: Now, at this time, Ryan had the shock collar controller. Okay?
1: Yeah.
2: So Ryan's got the shock collar controller.
0: And he goes,
2: William,
0: he says,
2: put it on his neck.
0: Watch this. Boop. And William goes, Ryan goes, pushes the button again. William goes,
2: tickled him.
0: Then he goes and tries to put it on me. Now, understand.
1: You guys are kinky. What is going on?
2: Yeah, that is really strange.
0: Listen,
1: none of my friends have ever shock collared me before.
0: At this moment, I'm sitting there going, what the hell are you thinking? You're going to try to put that on me? I got up and started throwing bows.
2: Oh, pulled that arm back.
0: Yeah.
2: Cocked that arm.
0: And at that point, he knew not to mess around with
1: him. So did y'all get y'all's bunk beds set up?
0: Like,
1: are y'all all moving in together?
0: I don't know these bunk beds stories you keep putting up. I was there. I wasn't going to go. And then they bought pizza. So I'm like,
1: they bribed you with pizza?
0: Then I'm going.
2: Yeah.
0: And it was cold pizza.
2: Oh, no.
0: And then
2: the shock collar.
0: And then he starts all the shock collar mess. And I'm like, you know, that's just not really my thing. I'm sorry.
2: Yeah.
0: I don't know what
1: that's
0: you're
1: what
0: into.
1: You get for trying to hang out with the younger men.
2: Yeah, next thing you know, you're playing strip poker.
0: They're in their 40s.
1: No, I think they're in their 30s.
0: No, one's 40. I think both of them are close to 40.
2: Doesn't William have a taser?
1: Yeah, yeah. Like, why did

0: Why play with the taser. Yeah,
1: one's got a shock collar, one's got a taser.
2: I didn't realize this whole time that Ryan used to be Jackson County.
1: Oh.
2: So him, the sheriff, and you know, that crap.
1: Huh. They handcuff your hands behind your back and then put the shock collar on you.
2: Anyway, that stupid Rousey fight comes on. 17 seconds later, it's over with. I'm like, I couldn't leave fast enough.
1: Wow.
2: Like, you're not shock collaring me. Just don't even think that that's going to be something I'd be into at any point in my life.
0: I think you would be into it a little bit.
2: What?
0: I could see you being into it.
2: Dina, you're 100% wrong.
0: I think you would be into it for a second, but then you would get control of the collar and the thing, and then you'd really be into it.
2: Oh.
0: See?

0: 7:51 here at CPR. You're listening for Betty the Prize Cow.
1: I was told to ask you about some Uno match.
2: Oh, you held out on us.
0: Oh, yeah, I did what play happened? Uno. I lost.
1: Wow. No.
0: I lost to somebody. I don't remember.
1: You don't remember which one?
0: It was some midget.

0: some little small girl.
1: Oh.
0: Yeah.
2: She got you?
0: She was like 11.
2: Oh.
0: I think she...
1: You lost to an 11-year-old.
0: Yes, I did, Dana.
1: I'm just reading the comments here. Cheated. I wasn't there.
0: They cheated.
1: Oh, he lost to an 11-year-old, ... again.
2: Oh, she beat you twice?
1: Wow. Your weekend was full of adventure.
0: Well, I mean, you know, had to play Uno while the fights were going on, because I didn't really care about any of the fights, except for the last one.
1: We're not allowed to say the M word.
2: Oh,
0: we're not?
1: No, got a violation and a warning for hate speech.
2: Wow.
1: Yeah.
2: What about the car? There's a car named that.
0: No.
2: I'm not going to say it.
1: Yeah.
2: But
0: hey, caller 10 when you hear the prize cow this morning.
2: Okay.
0: This is important because it's Hender at the Hard Rock in Biloxi.
1: That's right.
2: And when we say cow, we mean the animal, not like...
0: Like the what?
2: Not like a person.
1: Oh.
0: Yeah. Oh. I didn't know we referred to people like cows.
2: No, I don't. They do in England, apparently.
3: 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PR Rocks.
4: From the Traffic One Traffic Center, things looking good for your Monday morning ride. Traffic still moving along smoothly right now. All clear with no accidents, no major congestion. If you're feeling that first real heat of the season, it was warm this weekend. 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From the Traffic One Traffic Center, I'm Patty.
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7: Hello?
8: Yeah, hey, how you doing?
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8: Okay.
9: You're going to see Hinder.
8: Ooh.
7: Yes,

0: Yes, dude. Thank you.
1: Chicken tenders of an angel you're delivering. That was stupid.
2: Caller number 10, what's your name?
0: Lonnie Favor.
2: Hi, Lonnie.
0: How's it going this morning, guys?
2: Well, good. You know, it's good because you're a winner.
0: Thank you.

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0: 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Hey, guys, we're on the air.
1: Hey.
2: We just talking fishnets.
1: Yeah, we're talking fishnets over here. Somebody said Mrs. Dan needs fishnets.
2: Yeah.
1: I don't think we can get Mrs. Dan in a pair of fishnets.
2: Yeah, it's unlikely.
1: Well, I think about this because I'm 40 and I feel like getting the fishnet on requires a significant amount of work. You got to keep your toes from popping through the holes.
2: Oh, how hard is that?
1: It's a challenge. And I feel like at our age, we're like, no.
2: Are the fishnets around the feet too?
1: Yeah.
2: Oh, that's got to be uncomfortable.
1: Yeah. I mean, they make the footless ones, but.
2: Yeah.
0: I mean, is this just for goth girls?
1: I don't know. I think we were talking about like what was like the number one accessory that we've seen at CPR Fest, and I said I think for me it was fishnets.
2: Yeah.
1: Because no matter where I went in the crowd or in the upper part, like it was always a pair of fishnets.
2: They could go watch a concert and then go shrimping afterwards.
1: Cast netting.
2: Yeah, cast netting.
1: Yeah.
0: Mm-hmm. Oh,
2: double
1: universal.
2: Yep.
0: You got to watch what's coming out on our
2: mouths.
0: Our TikTok.
2: Oh.
1: They're Wait, getting what?
0: These people are getting dangerous. I think we should probably go on less.
2: Oh, no.
1: Well, we've already started going on less.
0: 979 WTF show. 979 WTF show. We're on. And Dina's got camo on. And then the guys come on for Dina because they have camo, because they see camo and they're like, oh, that's my girl from Wiggins.
2: Oh,
1: I'm not from Wiggins, though.
2: No.
0: So I'm thinking maybe we need to go on less.
1: Oh.
0: And try Facebook.
1: Oh, okay.
2: Facebook could be interesting.
0: But, I'm, you know, Dina, you're coming in looking hot on on TikTok, and you know, I don't know if
1: dude,
0: that's
1: please don't lie to these people.
0: I don't know what these guys want to see.
1: Don't lie to these people. I look like I stumbled out of bed and I literally wake up, brush my teeth, make my cup of coffee, and just throw on whatever's still in my dryer.
0: Can you add Dan on the big?
1: Do you want in here, Dan?
0: I want a big photo of him because we need to see his eye.
2: Oh,
0: for the
2: yeah.
0: last time, because tomorrow he's having surgery.
1: Oh, yeah.
2: Mm-hmm.
1: You got a comment or something in there, Dan.
2: Oh.
1: Yeah, you gotta let me know you're in there.
2: Let's see.
1: Oh, yeah. And they said that it doesn't matter if you switch to TikTok, they can still rage bait you.

0: in there.
1: Okay. I just want to let everybody know. You can no longer rage bait me. I took a class.
2: You're not rage baitable?
1: I'm not rage baitable. There's no way that you can rage bait me. You can try, but it's just not going to work. See, because I know your stupid games on stupid TikTok. I know what you're going to try.
2: So you've outsmarted the TikTokers?
1: Yep.
0: Oh.
2: I need to get their opinions.
1: Because right. Dana, you're
2: TikTok
1: here till about...
2: is reformed now.
1: Yeah, you're here till about 8:40.
2: Yeah.
1: I guarantee you they cannot get me. Rage bait.
2: Oh, you're only masturbatable.
0: Oh.
2: Are you a master fisherman?
1: I don't know if you can say that on the air.
2: I can't. You could be a...
0: master.
1: I think you're gonna get us banned.
2: Well, you know, he says that until we make it happen.
1: Okay.
0: Bait raging.
2: Yep. When you

0: to meet you. Thanks for touching me.
1: Thanks for bumping into me.
0: Mm-hmm.
2: What?
1: Well, they were asking for, like, maybe Hinder, Godsmack, or what do we got, Shinedown, the Pretty Reckless. There's so many concerts coming up.
2: Yeah.
1: And they were asking if they, can Dan join the mosh pit? And I said, well, if Dan joined the mosh pit, I'd have to bubble wrap him.
2: Yeah, yeah.
1: And he would look like a cat about to be thrown into a bathtub, clawing his way out.
2: You seen those big sumo wrestler outfits? I'd be in one of those.
1: Dan, you know what we should do? We should see if the company will buy us two of those inflatable sumo wrestling, and we can wear those to the concert and just get right in the middle of the mosh pit.
2: You could jump off the stage.
1: But no, where people were asking if there's a chance that Dan will be involved in the next concert's mosh pit, and you know, they said that they're ready to go. They're ready for the mosh pit.
3: Is there going to be a mosh pit at Shinedown, you think? If you had to guess, probably not.
1: I absolutely love Shinedown, but I just can't think, unless you pull out like maybe old Shinedown.
2: Yeah.
3: What about Coheed and Cambria or Blackstone Cherry?
2: Yeah, for sure.
1: Yeah, I could see maybe a little bit.
2: Mm-hmm. Mosh light.
1: Yeah, a light mosh.
2: Mm-hmm.
3: I like the bubble wrap idea.
2: Yeah, that's good.
1: I can't have Dan getting injured. Just like if they wanted to throw you in the mosh, you're also getting bubble wrapped.
2: Oh, that's true.
1: We cannot have workplace injuries, because technically for us, that's work.
3: We need to.
2: That is true.
3: We need to have you go in for a physical before the mosh pit.
2: Yeah, for sure. You know, get some blood work done.
3: We're gonna also get a patch for your eye, so you don't mess that up.
2: You gotta watch that eye.
3: Dino, we're gonna have to get something for you, because they'll try to mosh you.
1: I'm gonna be moshed. Yeah. I'm unmoshable. I'll crowd surf. You better not drop me.
2: You know what?
1: I was watching.
2: I was too.
1: During CPR Fest.
2: That dude's head dipped.
1: And I just feel like sometimes the person that you're on your way to is not aware.
2: Yeah,
3: You're gonna have to put, you know, special stuff to make sure they don't grab certain
1: they're
3: things.
1: Gonna grab, you know.
2: Yeah.
1: No offense, if I'm looking up and there's a above me, I'd be like, oh, I'll help you up.
2: Yeah. Yep.
1: You know.
3: Mm-hmm. Have you ever done that?
1: Have I ever moshed? No. Or have you ever crowd surf? No.
2: What if you get flipped over to, the like, other help. Way? Ooh. If you're moshing if you're crowd surfing on your back and the wave turns you over.
1: Oh no.
2: Oh.
1: Now I gotta look at you in the face.
2: Yeah.
1: No.
2: Yeah, a lot of coral reef.
1: Yeah.
2: Mm-hmm.

0: almost got another boxer yesterday. I was at the Tractor Supply.
1: Okay.
0: And this guy had a tent at the Tractor Supply in Ocean Springs.
1: Okay.
0: And he had a blue heeler.
1: That's a pretty smart dog.
0: Blue heeler?
2: A blue heeler? I like the name of it.
1: Yeah, there's really smart. Like, it's farm dog.
2: Oh, I feel like it could heal me, though.
1: They can, like, herd sheep and cows and stuff like that.
2: Oh.
1: And this very
0: guy,
1: smart.
0: This guy drove up in a Chevy truck, and he says, yeah, I've got boxers for sale.
1: Oh. Oh, you almost bought one.
0: I'm like, where are the boxers? Oh, in my back seat. So yeah. I went in the back
1: just
0: seat.
1: Just carrying them around with him? Yeah. Were they cute?
2: Just get in the trunk.
0: 8 weeks.
1: Yeah, let me show you. Oh, what they're in my thing. They're in my van. Come yeah. step in here and mm-hmm. look at them.
2: Here, you got to put this rope behind your back.
1: Yeah.
2: Before you look at them, because they're so cute, you mm-hmm. might touch them.
1: Mm-hmm.
0: Hmm. Wow. I didn't get them at the end, but...
1: Oh, why didn't you? Like, what was the hesitation?
2: I would have bought you one.
0: I wanted 500.
2: Ooh, never mind. Never mind.
1: Yeah. And then pup's old.
0: What?
1: You don't want to bring no young buck around pup. You see how he was with that thing that you got, the whatever her name was. What was her name? Lulu or Lele or whatever her name
0: was. She ran off.
1: But pup was already sick of her crap, like... 3 days into it.
2: So I got two cats that were like 6 or 7 years old. And then we got these two kittens. So we got mm-hmm. two old cats, two young cats. And those young cats brought in some unknown energy to the other cats. So now the older big cats play and run and chase.
1: Oh, yeah. Makes them feel young again.
2: Yeah. So
1: you're giving I heard you're giving away pup.
0: Oh. What do you mean I'm giving away pup?
2: Yeah, they said on TikTok.
1: Yeah, it says you're giving pup away.
0: I don't know. What the hell these crazy stupid TikTokers are saying, but that's wrong.
1: Pup's being given away.
0: I get it. They're trying to rage bait me.
1: Oh, is that what it is?
0: These clowns. They've met their match. There's no way they're gonna get me.
1: Oh,
0: I'm just letting you know.
2: In the shock collar.
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3: Good morning from the Traffic Line Traffic Center. We are working an accident in Harrison County, Highway 49 in South Swan. Waiting on a wrecker there, so expect delays. And we've got one on Highway 67 and Three Rivers southbound. Expect delays in both of those areas. 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
4: We're sorry. 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
2: Operators,
4: hang up.
2: They're not there.

0: Yeah, he's hungry.
1: Yeah, somebody get him some McDonald's.
0: 827.
1: A little hash brown. Yeah.
0: The WTF Morning Show on CPR. Now, usually, as a rule, if you're in Mississippi, you don't listen to women that were born in Louisiana. They're
1: whoa,
0: just something.
1: Whoa! I interrupted my yawn for that.
2: That's a bold statement right there.
1: Yeah. What are you getting at?
0: Well, after I tell you this next story, you'll just realize women in Louisiana are a little off.
1: What, a little cray cray?
0: A baker,
1: a little unhinged.
0: A baker in Louisiana named Julie.
1: Okay.
0: Says she got an order for a huge birthday cake a few months ago.
2: Okay.
0: A woman was ordering it for her boyfriend, Jonathan, and a large celebration was in the works because the custom cake cost $600.
1: Why does any cake cost $600? That's insane.
2: Crazy. Is there a stripper inside of it?
0: It was big enough for 75 people, but right before it was due to be picked up, the woman found out that Jonathan was cheating on her.
1: Oh, okay.
0: So she called up Julie, the baker in Louisiana,
1: yeah,
0: to say the party was being nixed. The cake had been made, and it was too late to cancel it, so she said she'd be willing to pay an extra $100 for a video of Julie smashing the cake. And Julie

0: Julie was
1: the baker to smash the cake.
0: Yeah.
1: Okay.
0: Julie was all about it. She didn't just demolish the cake. She filmed a video of setting it on fire. She even lectured Jonathan in the video.
2: Wow.
0: Said, you bitch.
1: You know what? I'm very proud of Julie.
2: Yeah.
1: For making that decision she got paid an extra $100.
0: Proves women are a little off.
1: Well, I will say there's been plenty of people who have canceled cakes and then the baker's like stuck. You lost profit, you lost time, you never got paid for it because of somebody else's misfortune.
0: Well, she got paid for it and an extra $100.
1: I would have rented one of those, what is the asphalt, the smoothers?
2: Oh, yeah.
1: And
2: yeah.
1: I would have ran over it in slow motion.
2: Yeah.
1: Yeah.
2: I would have got the cake and then put on the top of it or whatever. We're done. And then have him show up.
1: Wood chipper little in his face.
2: Oh.
1: Yeah, wood chipper. Not wood chipper him, but like wood chipper the cake. Like he walks up to get the cake, and as soon as he opened the door, like wood chipper cake just.
2: I thought you meant him.
1: No.
2: It turned into Fargo here.
0: You're trying to get somebody banned. But it just proves to you, women, you know, from Louisiana, you should probably not listen to them most of the time.
1: No, you definitely should.
0: Well, Dina, you're a little...
1: Good for Julie and the girlfriend.
2: Yeah.
1: Or ex-girlfriend, I hope.
2: Yeah.
1: What if she goes back? She's going to go back.
2: She's going to buy him another cake.
1: Yep.
2: I'm what does that sorry. Mean?
1: She's going to go back.
2: Yeah.
1: It's never just a one and done. We all say it is. It's never.
2: Anybody who spends $600 on a cake, you're...

0: Dina?
1: Yeah.
0: Noah from Bad Omen, would you get pregnant with him?
2: You know what? I would have a couple of bad omens, yeah.
3: Really?
2: Yeah, yeah. Or like 40 of them. As many as he wants.
3: Really?
2: Oh, yeah. Have you looked him up? Yeah, yeah, yeah. That's your
0: hold on.
2: Future brother-in-law, Tic Tac.
0: Noah from Bad Omen.
2: It's Noah Sebastian. I could be Dina Sebastian.
0: Okay, I get it.
2: You get it?
0: I get it now.
2: Yeah. Yeah. Hottie. So if he wants, you know,
0: you need somebody.
2: A baseball team, I'm willing to provide.
0: Now, what if somebody looks like that?
2: Yeah.
0: And he's in Biloxi.
2: There's nobody that looks like that in Biloxi. Trust me. I you would know.
4: Oh.
2: You know, you would run into him. Can't hide forever.
4: Yeah, that's true.
2: Yeah.
0: Are you trying to say, but if I found you a guy
2: and
0: that...
2: the person would probably be in a relationship already. And that's not something I want to...
0: I don't think he's in a relationship, is he?
2: Oh, Noah? I don't know.
0: All right.
4: Noah's an interesting name, though. How do you...

0: not think of somebody that like didn't Noah do the burning bush and spread the sea, stuff like
1: the
0: that?
1: Ark. Yeah,
0: the ark, Noah's ark. Yeah. That's right. The bush was Moses, yeah. I think.
1: You believe that Jesus added two mosquitoes to that ark? You think about all the animals that were added, right? You think Jesus intentionally added two mosquitoes, yeah. two termites? Yeah.
0: Y'all hump along now.
1: Yeah.
0: Yeah.
2: Hump along?
0: Yeah, because he got to make more.
1: Yeah.
2: Yeah. What are you talking about, mosquitoes and humping?
1: He looks like Elon.
0: People that don't believe in...
2: Yeah, he kind of does look like Elon.
1: Elon who? The Musk?
2: Elon Musk.
0: Oh, the Musk.
1: Oh.
0: That's what they're calling him now. The Musk.
1: Ew.
0: He doesn't wear deodorant.
1: Mm.
2: Wait, what?
0: Yeah. That's where they got it from.
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4: Ben.

0: Apparently, I was told that we have Shinedown tickets to give away.
1: Oh, this morning or this week?
0: Well, I looked on Facebook. And then on our Facebook, I guess our boss posted, but didn't let us know as usual.
1: Oh.
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1: Okay. We just gave away tickets to Hinder earlier. Congratulations, Lonnie.
0: Lonnie won, yeah. 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
1: Okay.
0: So let's like this.
1: Let's like it and do it. By the way, tickets are still available for Hinder at Hard Rock Live.
0: Yeah.
1: So get those.
0: Hey, by the way, in our boss's office, did you see that guitar?
1: No.
0: Shinedown signed guitar.
1: Stop it.
0: Somebody's going to win it.
1: Wow.
0: Yep.
1: Man.
0: Could be you.
1: I wish I could.
0: No, it's not going to be you this time.
1: It's not.
0: I know you like guitars, but this one's for our CPR heads.
1: God, that's pretty awesome, though. We've given away a lot of stuff, man, but when you win an autographed guitar from one of your favorite bands, that is a good, that's a good feeling.
0: So that's coming up. Scott probably has that, right?
1: Oh, okay, yeah.
0: I mean, unless we take it over.
1: We just grab it.
2: CPR rocks.
3: Good morning from the Traffic One Traffic Center. Taking a final look. Still working two accidents in Gulfport, Highway 49 in South Swan, and Highway 67 at Three Rivers southbound. Expect delays in those areas. 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
3: Are you British and good-looking and not a woman or too ethnic? Then you may have what it takes to become the next James Bond. Right now, the movies has an immediate opening for a handsome, dashing man to portray 007. Qualified candidates must look good in a tuxedo and also a skimpy bathing suit as you walk out of the ocean. A valid driver's license is required to operate whatever type of car pays us for the product placement. And you must be 21 years of age to drink a shaken, not stirred, martini. Again, we stress that you must be hunky, attractive, and dashing. Acting skills are not required. Apply now.
0: All right.
4: Yeah.
0: Does anybody fit that mold?
4: We do, man. Would you audition for a movie? No.
0: No.
4: But what if it paid? What if it paid $3,000 a day?
0: No, I'll play a villain.
4: Okay, so you would audition for a movie, just it has to be the right part.
0: Yeah, I'm not gonna do these stupid roles, James Bond, my ass.
4: Oh, I would do that.
0: What would be the?
4: You know what? He gets so many ladies. Was that an old James Bond or is that a new James Bond?
0: I don't know. I
4: mean, ladies.
0: You're guaranteed no matter. They've had some bad James Bonds.
4: They have.
0: And, they still, made their money.
4: You remember when Adam Sandler was James Bond?
0: No.
4: Not a good one.
0: No.
4: Everybody forgot about it.
0: We got a dad joke theater. Do you want to run that?
4: Yeah, let's do Jedge.
0: It's titled Orange.
5: And now, Dad Joke Theater.
6: Darling, I'm finishing my poem. What rhymes with orange?
7: No, it doesn't.
5: Join us again for another Dad Joke Theater.
4: Feel it.
0: That's about 30 seconds I can't get back in my life. God, what the hell is...
4: Orange. All day.
0: CPR.

0: 8:57 here at CPR. They're looking for the next James Bond. They're doing a casting call.
1: Oh, that would be awesome. We would be such a good James Bond.
0: Well, somebody will. If you want to be the new James Bond.

0: Dan.
1: Hey, man.
0: We are going to have to officially ban Dina.
1: What?
0: Because she has an Auburn sign. She's in her office. She's on our TikTok, and she's got an Auburn sign. You know how I feel about Auburn's stupid Tigers. So this can only be the LSU or Ole Miss, you know, area. Dina's got a, like, she's got that look. You see that?
2: It's like take your kids to work day. That's hilarious.
0: Yes, it is. So, Dan, we're on TikTok, which is 979 WTF Show. And have you officially given it over to Dina?
1: Oh, always do.
0: Okay. Because she's now in the Mitsubishi office.
2: Yep.
0: And she's got an Auburn sign. We need to make sure that's taken care of, please.
2: Oh, my gosh. Oh, my God. Gum.
0: I don't know what the hell she's doing. We'll be right back.
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0: All right. Today is No Dirty Dishes Day. I don't know what the hell that means.
1: That means clean.
0: Do we get
1: your
0: something
1: sink
0: on it?
1: Have you gone into somebody's house and their sink is 100 just full of dirty dishes?
0: Yep.
1: That is so, is that gross to you, or do you, maybe you do that?
0: Yeah, Ryan's house was
1: like, oh, Ryan.
2: Today is May 18th, No Dirty Dishes Day. Take a break from the mundane task of washing dishes by not using them. If you've ever wondered if your floor is really clean enough to eat off of, this is the day to find out. Have a delicious No Dirty Dishes Day.
0: Do we pay for this comedy service?
1: Because
0: it's getting bad.
1: Yeah, I don't think it comes out of our paycheck or anything.
0: I hope not. Yeah. I mean, Dean is the one that makes all the money around here, so, you know, maybe we just take something from her. Oh. Yeah.
1: I showed my pig shirt, because I got that big pig shirt on.
0: Yeah.
1: William said he needs one of these. Do you imagine a cop pulling you over wearing a huge pig shirt? That...
0: Is she mouthing off?
1: No, she said it'd be funny if a cop wore that shirt. I wore this shirt to the gym once.
0: Yeah.
1: And everybody got really mad at me. And hey, I was like, what's the deal? I don't get it. And they're like, that's not a bad... Yeah. And a bunch of Karens, I guess.
0: Oh. I mean, you do attract a lot of Karens around here.
3: Yeah. I'm a Karen getter.

0: Okay, Dina has found a new trick. 9:17 here at the WTF Morning Show. Dina is now on our TikTok, 979 WTF Show, as a banana. She will stay as a banana until 10 o'clock. And then you have a banana on your head. And everybody needs to see this, 979 WTF Show on TikTok. Dan, you were an eagle, but now what are you? I can't tell.
1: I can't see.
0: Go back to the...
2: What is that?
0: I don't know.
1: I like the eagle.
0: You should try that. But none of it matters when you're a banana. Because Dina has now taken the lead. We're going to get more followers, people watching you, just to see you put your tongue out.
1: Oh, you think so?
0: Yeah.
1: What happens when you put your tongue out?
0: Do the eagle with the tongue out.
1: Oh, I get it.
0: Okay.
1: When you open your mouth, it goes flying.
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4: 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Not worried about credit. 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None of that matters. None of that matters. You could have had a car yesterday. Could have had one yesterday. Zero down right now to get a car. You can walk in here and leave in a car. You can walk on our lot, pick the car you want, and sign the paperwork. No money down. Zero down right now. 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

0: And it's I didn't think I would ever need that in my life, but I just, you know, now, Dan, this is just unbelievable.
1: Looks good.
2: What was that?
0: Nothing.
2: Look at that.
0: We need to have a Dinopus filter.
1: Oh, like an octopus?
0: No. Yeah.
1: That'd be cool.
0: All right. What else is going on? We shine down tickets later on this morning with Scott Vox.
1: Yeah.
0: And yeah. Then I'm sure he's got some Hinder tickets to give away.
1: That's right.
0: Kind of cool.
1: Got concerts constantly. We got tickets constantly. Don't wait to win them, though. You can buy them. They're on sale.
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0: 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Our buddy Scott Fox coming in next
1: with tickets.
0: And he's got 97 minutes of music.
1: I like that. It's a fun day today.
0: Yeah. Well, I'm kind of, you know, I'm kind of looking and watching Dina on our TikTok. She's got a filter. She's got a filter that says she's a banana. So,
1: hold on, we can still get her on the air.
0: I don't know.
2: Hey, Dina. What's up, CPR land?
0: Dina, you're supposed to be a banana. Right now, you took yourself off the banana.
2: My banana has performed enough for you today, Tic Tac.
0: Okay. All right. Just making sure. Our WTF show is 979 WTF show. And I don't know what the hell's going on.
1: There's something crazy happened. Something crazy happened in the background.
2: Oh, in the background where I'm at?
1: Yeah.
2: Yeah, they hired a new sales guy. If you are a good salesperson, mm-hmm, and you can make people buy cars, come get a job here. Come work with me.
0: Oh. You're gonna make him do stupid videos and all that stuff?
2: Yeah. Yeah, I'm saying is if you want to make a video for me here at Gulf Coast Mitsubishi, just stop by the dealership.
0: All right. Ask for Dina.
2: There you go. You know?
0: Just ask for Dina.
2: Walk in and say, hey, I'm ready to make a video.
0: All right. Dan, you wanna go in?
2: Not that kind of video either.
1: Oh, that was up. People were, you know, get your minds out of the gutter, people.
0: But Dina does have editing software to make you look good.
2: I do. I'll put a banana filter on you.
0: All right.
1: I'd buy a car from a banana.
0: I bet you would. That'll be the Mississippi Mitsubishi banana.
1: They'd be like, where'd you get that car? I actually bought it from a banana.
2: Exactly. And not a banana split.
1: Nope.
0: All right.
2: No Mario Karts here.
0: All right. We got to get out of here.
1: Pineapple topping.
0: I don't know.
1: Stop it, Dan.
0: You guys with the stupid pineapple.
1: Stop it, Dan.
0: Yeah. All right. Scott Fox is next.
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2: I'm Kelly Bennett for Super Talk Mississippi News. The Walmart on Greenway Drive in Jackson had to be evacuated on Saturday due to a bomb threat. According to police, an employee received an anonymous call from someone described as an older male who claimed there were explosives in the building and threatened to detonate them if the store wasn't evacuated. The employee notified management, and the bomb squad and police were called to investigate. No explosives or suspicious packages were discovered during a thorough search of the premises, and no other incidents were reported during the evacuation. The investigation is ongoing. For more Mississippi news, sports, weather, and politics, follow us on Facebook, X, or online at supertalk.fm.
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1: A Gulfport man is facing charges after a police chase on Sunday. Officers spotted a vehicle connected to a recent vehicle burglary around 6:17 p.m. When they tried to pull over the driver, 58-year-old Roy Rodney Robinson, he accelerated and fled the scene. When Robinson spotted an officer off the roadway near Jody Nelson Drive preparing to deploy spike strips, he allegedly hit the brakes and steered the Lexus directly toward the officer, hit a curb, then placed the vehicle in reverse and accelerated, hitting the front end of a patrol vehicle. Robinson and his passenger were taken into custody. Both individuals were found to have active felony warrants out of Missouri. Robinson is charged with felony fleeing and burglary of a vehicle. His passenger will be extradited to Missouri.
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4: From the Mississippi Power Weather Center, a pretty nice week weather-wise. We have no mention of rain till maybe Wednesday afternoon, and that rain chance is very low. Tonight, mostly cloudy skies with an overnight low in the 70s. Cloudy early tomorrow, then it's going to be sunny and warm in the afternoon with highs for Tuesday in the mid-80s. From the Mississippi Power Weather Center, I'm Patty Steele.
5: 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Buckle up and don't crash during this next hour of CPR Rocks that starts now.

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0: 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It's Scott Fox Super Show. Hope you had a good weekend. Time for the All Request Lunch now at 388-2771, 888-400-2771. Let's get this thing going. Hi, CPR.
1: Hello, Mr. Scott Fox.
0: What's up, Kenley?
1: How are you doing today?
0: It's Monday. I'm doing good.
1: I'm doing great, too.
0: All right.
1: Here's a good one for today.
0: What you got?
1: Can you play Around the World by Red Hot Chili Peppers?
0: I can do that. No problem.
1: Thank you so much, Mr. Scott Fox.
0: All right, Kenley, take care.
1: You too.

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1: You ain't even believe it was possible that you could have a bad credit score with a repo. 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
0: What's up, Hunter?
1: Happy Metal Music Monday.
0: Yes, sir. You too.
1: I got a good one for you today.
0: All right, let's hear it.
1: My Angel by Youngblood.
0: All right, I love it.
1: Thank you.
0: Take care, Hunter. Have a good afternoon, bud.
1: You too.

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CPR listeners, this is Marvin the Talking Donkey, here to tell you that sometimes it's good to be an ass. Just kidding, it's me. Gotcha. You thought I was the Talking Donkey, didn't you? More CPR is next. Are you ready to do this again? We're stacking up the shows as CPR presents Shinedown. Shinedown June 2nd at the Coast Coliseum with Coheed and Cambria plus Blackstone Cherry and of course CPR.

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4: 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Gulfport police have issued a felony warrant for a suspect wanted for a drive-by shooting. Deshaun Marquis Reed is described as a 21-year-old black male. He's about 5'11" and weighs 260 pounds with black hair, brown eyes, and black facial hair. Reed should be considered armed and dangerous. The Lee County Sheriff's Department is investigating a fatal stabbing. According to WTVA, 46-year-old Randy Hallmark of Guntown was killed in an incident on County Road 1303. His body is being sent to the state medical examiner's office for an autopsy.
5: 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Spring. 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
4: 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According to Attorney General Lynn Fitch, the intent of the operation was not only to locate vulnerable youth, but also to create a model that can be used in other states. 87% of the missing foster youth identified during the initiative were recovered in less than 48 hours. Officials said children located during the operation were offered support services in addition to being recovered safely. According to the announcement, the federal government first launched a similar initiative known as Project Hope in Kansas and Missouri, where officials said 42 missing children were located. For all things Mississippi, visit supertalk.fm.
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2: 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From the Mississippi Power Weather Center, clear skies and sunshine for the rest of the afternoon. Tonight we'll see a few clouds. Our overnight low in the 70s. Mostly cloudy early tomorrow morning. Then it's going to be a sunny and warm day with highs in the mid to upper 80s. Partly cloudy Tuesday night, 71 for the low, sunny and hot on Wednesday. From the Mississippi Power Weather Center, I'm Patty Steele.
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4: 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We'll

0: Riders on the All Request Lunch on CPR. Shout out to Mike the Mechanic to the Stars and Bubba down there at Mike's on 53 for taking care of my Jeep. Got the Jeep back on Friday, man, and it's riding good, looking good. It's good to have that thing to drive around. Now, who wants to buy a Jeep? I've got a nice one for sale. All right, let's do another request. By the way, Mike, I've got your tune coming up in a couple minutes. We'll play Velvet Revolver for you. Hi, CPR. What's up, Chuck?
1: 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Happy Cheese Souffle Day. Happy I Love Reese's Day. I guess the peanut butter cup stuff.
0: Yeah.
1: Happy No Dirt Dishes Day. And happy Museum Day. So shout out to the Rugs, Super Show, and Big Blue.
0: Yes. Thank you, Chuck. Appreciate that.
1: All right. Birthday-wise, George Strait, country guy. Martika had the song Toy Soldier. James of Midnight Oil, Chris of Stabbing Westward, the bass player from the group In Flames. And we lost Chris Cornell 9 years ago today. Can you play some Like a Stone for Chris?
0: All right, let's do it.
1: Thank you, dude.
0: All right, brother. Have a good afternoon, Chuck.
1: You too, man. Have a great day. I'll be safe later.

Greta Van Fleet on CPR. I'm so excited because I got an email this morning that says they're coming out with a brand new Greta Van Fleet record on May 29th. So I'm looking forward. I heard a snippet of it. If you go to Greta Van Fleet's Facebook page, you can hear a piece of it, and it's good, man. It's about time they're coming back with some new stuff. Speaking of some new stuff, let's throw on Sleep Theory, who just played a great show for us at CPR Fest 22, and this is their latest tune, Words Are Worthless, on the Scott Fox Super Show.

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Gotta love Youngblood, man. 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

0: Mississippi Power Weather Center. Clear sky, sunshine, and warm temperatures for the entire week, pretty much. Overnight, we'll see some clouds. Our low around 73. It will be cloudy early tomorrow, making way for sunshine and warm temperatures with a high for Tuesday around 85. From the Mississippi Power Weather Center, I'm Patty Steele.
1: 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We're back. 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

Dio on CPR at Scott Fox Super Show. All right, I'm going to throw on the new one here from Black Label Society. It rocks, man. This is a good one. This is called Name in Blood. New rock on CPR.

Almost like a recording from CPR Fest, right? Well, that was recorded in Biloxi back in the day. Aaron Lewis and Fred Durst. It's Scott Fox Super Show on CPR. The Pretty Reckless is going to be in New Orleans August 29th. It's a Saturday night. That's going to be a great show. This is their latest tune, When I Wake Up.

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2: 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You can walk in here and leave in a car. You can walk on our lot, pick the car you want, and sign the paperwork. No money down. 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

Fade to Black, Metallica on CPR. Did you know this? Metallica became the first band ever to play on all seven continents when they performed a show in Antarctica in 2013 for contest winners and scientists that were stationed there. The concert was called Freeze 'Em All. Good new tidbit there from Metallica. Scott Fox, Super Show with the new one from The Warning. Here's Kerosene.

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3: I'm JT Mitchell with Super Talk News, brought to you by Mama Justice. If you get injured in an accident, call Mama Justice for a free consultation at 662-883-6262. Public concern is rising over the deadly respiratory virus known as hantavirus. As of now, there are no confirmed cases in the U.S., but CDC Director of the Division of Global Migration Health, Dr. David Fitter, told reporters Thursday currently 41 people are being monitored.
4: You may ask why CDC is not using our federal quarantining authority on people. 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We are working closely with passengers and public health partners to ensure monitoring and rapid access to care if symptoms develop.
3: Fitter added that the risk to Americans is still low. The uncommon rodent-borne illness was recently at the center of an outbreak aboard a cruise ship near the Atlantic.
5: State Treasurer David McRae has returned more unclaimed money and delivered more college and career savings to Mississippians than ever before. 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
3: As an outbreak of Ebola is being seen in Central and East Africa, new travel restrictions are being put in place, impacting some Americans. Fox's Chris Foster.
7: Travelers arriving from Ebola-affected areas are subject to enhanced screening and monitoring. Those without a U.S. passport may be turned away if they've been in the Democratic Republic of Congo, South Sudan, or Uganda in the last 21 days. The Centers for Disease Control and Prevention orders effective immediately for the next 30 days. It says the immediate risk to the general American public is low, but that it'll be ramping up tracing, testing, and hospital readiness nationwide as a precaution and continue to send personnel to support outbreak containment operations in affected regions. Efforts are ongoing to bring home several Americans, one reportedly with symptoms, who may have been exposed to the virus while working for a nonprofit in Congo.
3: As of now, there are no confirmed cases of Ebola in the U.S. Keep up with the latest news as it comes in at supertalk.fm.
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13: From the Mississippi Power Weather Center, clear skies and sunshine for the rest of the afternoon. We'll see some clouds overnight. No mention of rain with lows around 73, so it's not going to cool down a whole lot. Tomorrow, cloudy skies early, then sunshine and clear skies with highs for Tuesday in the mid to upper 80s. From the Mississippi Power Weather Center, I'm Patty Steele.
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Scott Fox Super Show with some Rage. You know, before Rage formed, Tom Morello had a political science degree from Harvard, and briefly worked in a U.S. senator's office. 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And here they are with Guerrilla Radio on the Scott Fox Super Show.

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1: In the Traffic One Traffic Center, I'm Kyle Curley. Looking fairly decent so far. For the most part, no wrecks or breakdowns causing any major problems. Do looking for a little bit of slowdown northbound 63 at Wildwood, but otherwise, no major issues.
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9: Listening to CPR has been known to cause stomach aches and laboratory fire ants.

is an epic motion picture. The critically acclaimed Scott Fox Super Show, The Movie. Starring Golden Globe nominee Scott Fox as Scott Fox. Critics are saying Scott Fox is brilliant as Scott Fox in one of Scott Fox's all-time best performances. Starts Friday at select theaters in Van Cleve. This film has been rated XXX and is not intended for people who are offended by frontal nudity or donkeys drinking beer.

Lenny Kravitz on CPR. So I'm going to play a band that got its name from something a mentally disturbed man yelled at them after a show. According to the singer, Matt Schultz, this guy kept hugging him and repeating, "You have to cage the elephant." Nobody really knew what it meant, but the band thought this sounded like a really cool band name, so they went with it. And here they are with Shake Me Down on CPR.

Rogers stacking up the shows as CPR presents Shinedown. Shinedown June 2nd at the Coast Coliseum with Coheed and Cambria plus Blackstone Cherry and of course CPR.

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3: In the Traffic One Traffic Center, I'm Kyle Curley. Looking fairly decent so far for the most part. No wrecks or breakdowns causing any major problems. Do look for a little bit of slowdown northbound 63 at Wildwood, but otherwise no major issues.
4: Feeling that real first heat of the season? If your AC is struggling now, it won't survive July. 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
6: With Super Talk News, I'm JT Mitchell. Less than 2 months before the high-profile Jackson bribery trial, a federal judge has denied an attempt by the defendants to get the case thrown out. Current Hinds County District Attorney Jody Owens, former Jackson Mayor Chokwe and Tar Lumumba, and former City Councilman Aaron Banks had their motions dismissed Thursday, meaning the trial is still on. Of the motions, Owens was arguing the FBI set him up and took advantage of his diagnosed alcoholism. All three were indicted in 2024 on federal bribery and conspiracy charges tied to an alleged scheme involving a proposed downtown convention center, hotel, and project. Each has pleaded not guilty, but former city councilwoman Angelique Lee, also involved, has pleaded guilty. The trial is set to begin July 13th with potential jurors already being summoned.

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1: With a quick look at college baseball, number 13, Mississippi State, turned one inning into a statement on Thursday night. The Bulldogs erupted for 13 runs on 12 hits in the third inning to power their way to an 18-11 win over number 10, Texas A&M. Game 2 in College Station begins at 6 p.m. Number 15, Ole Miss, couldn't find enough offensive production to stave off the Crimson Tide. Number 18, Alabama, got the Game 1 5-4 win. Game 2 in Tuscaloosa is at 6 p.m. Number 8, Southern Miss, the state's highest-ranked ball club, continued to show why, dominating Georgia Southern 14-3. Paired with a Coastal Carolina loss, the Golden Eagles are now tied atop the Sun Belt. Game 2 between Southern Miss and Georgia Southern gets underway in Hattiesburg at 6 p.m. I'm J.T. Mitchell.
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10: From the Mississippi Power Weather Center, clear skies outside, and it's going to be that way until the overnight hours. We'll see a few clouds tonight. 73 for the overnight low. Going to be really cloudy early tomorrow morning. That's all going to move out, making way for sunshine and warm temperatures. Highs for Tuesday in the mid-80s. Partly cloudy overnight Tuesday with a low around 71. From the Mississippi Power Weather Center, I'm Patty Steele.
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still trying to get out and work like everybody else, you know. It's a fun job, but it's still a job. There's going to be another cat coming out looking like me, sounding like me next year. I know this. It'll be a flip side to what you did. Somebody else trying to spin off like some, you know,

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Cypress Hill on CPR. All right, 3 Days Grace is bringing their Alienation tour to the Coast Coliseum with I Prevail and the Funeral Portrait in October. And here they are with their newest tune. This is called Don't Want to Go Home Tonight. 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

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It's Scott Fox Super Show, and CPR presents Shine Down with Coheed and Cambria, Blackstone Cherry at the Mississippi Coast Coliseum about 2 weeks from tomorrow, June 2nd. And we've got free tickets to give away on the WTF Morning Show all week long. And I've got the new one from Shine Down right now. It's a new number one song in the country, too, by the way. It's Safe and Sound on CPR.

0: the Traffic One Traffic Center. I'm Kyle Curley. Heavy congestion in Gufford, northbound 49 from Polk Street up through Community Road. Also look for some delays in Biloxi, Highway 90 eastbound at Beauvoir. In Harrison County, delays Highway 67 northbound at Lickskillet Road. You want to be a sponsor of Ole Miss Sports? 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Just call us at 228-388-2001. That's 228-388-2001. 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

0: 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That's the latest and the newest from Evanescence. Who will you follow? Good stuff there. Hey, remember a couple days ago when we listed a Godsmack prize pack up for grabs? All you had to do was comment on your favorite Godsmack live song. Well, we have chosen a winner for that. So I'm going to say congratulations to Jude Stankoff of Van Cleve. He picked up the prize pack. It's the Godsmack Live at Mohegan Sun prize pack. Comes with a double live album, Blu-ray, CD, and a Godsmack t-shirt. So congratulations, Jude. Man, that's a great prize pack. Getting ready to go see Godsmack next Sunday. Or is it this coming Sunday, right? They're going to be playing over at the Wharf in Orange Beach. Godsmack, STP, and Dorothy. It's the Rise of Rock World Tour. Cannot wait.
1: 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Scott Fox. Scott Fox. Scott Fox. Scott Fox. Okay.

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2: And the traffic one, Traffic Center. I'm

Kyle Curley. Got Ford officials looking to clear an accident. Highway 49 southbound just before Creosote Road. Also clearing an accident East Pass Road and Cow in the Rain Road. Expect delays in Biloxi. Delays eastbound 90 at Rodenburg. 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
3: From the Mississippi Power Weather Center, partly cloudy skies expected for us overnight. Our low this evening, around 73 degrees. Sunshine tomorrow afternoon. It'll be cloudy early, but then it's going to be really nice. No mention of rain until Wednesday afternoon. From the Mississippi Power Weather Center, I'm Patty Steele.
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Scott Fox Super Show. Hey, coming up at, just about 4, 5, 6 weeks from now, Scraping the Coast is going to be in town June 26th through 28th. We'll be out there broadcasting live. We're going to have a car and truck show, bunch of vendors, live bands, $3,000 payout hydro competition, cornhole tournament, stereo competition, and tilt bed competition. So lots of fun. If you haven't been to Scraping the Coast, it's really, really a cool event. Looking forward. And I'm going to have some kind of prize to give away. We haven't decided what I'm going to have out there, but you'll have to come see me at the CPR tent to win a special prize. That's I'll probably be out there on that Saturday. So June 26th through 28th, Scraping the Coast is back. It's Metallica, and the CPR Drive at 5 is coming up. Martin.

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Rock, Scott Fox Super Show and the CPR Drive at 5. Colin Moore, do you know who that is? He's lead singer for the band Sleep Theory. He actually served in the U.S. Army before the band took off. And he talks about how music became an outlet after military life and that emotional intensity shows up in their songs. Also, maybe you don't know this, he was born in Mississippi. Yeah. How about that? And they played a great show for us for CPR Fest 22. Here's Words Are Worthless.

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1: 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That's Broad Avenue and Old Pass Road. 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
1: Chili Peppers on the CPR Drive at 5. AWOL Nation started out as an experimental project for Aaron Bruno, the lead singer. And boy, they just took off, right? Now it's his big project. He has other projects still, but this is his big one. And the song that started it all. Here's Sail.

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2: 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Officials clearing an accident. Broad Avenue and Old Pass Road. 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And the Traffic One Traffic Center, I'm Kyle Curley.
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4: With Super Talk News, I'm JT Mitchell. National Police Week continues honoring those who dedicate their careers to protecting the public. Mississippi Congressman Mike Azell, a former Jackson County sheriff with more than four decades of law enforcement experience, said if you see an officer this weekend, give him or her a big thank you.
5: I just want to put a plug in. It is Police Week. Let's put a plug in for our police officers and deputy sheriffs across the state.
4: State officials gathered in Jackson on Tuesday to honor law enforcement who lost their lives in the line of duty. The 16th annual Fallen Officer Memorial Ceremony included a candlelight vigil and saw the name of fallen Jackson County Deputy Joshua Aaron Brashear added to the Fallen Officer's Memorial Wall. The MDWFP also held a ceremony on Thursday honoring the 12 conservation officers who have died in the line of duty since 1948.
6: I'm Commissioner Sean Tindall with the Mississippi Department of Public Safety. 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No warnings, no excuses, click it or ticket. From all of us at the Mississippi Department of Public Safety, buckle up, Mississippi. Every trip, every time.
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4: As college graduations continue statewide, the Mississippi College School of Law gave out a posthumous honorary degree to one of the state's most iconic civil rights leaders. During today's spring commencement, the family of Medgar Evers was presented with the degree. Evers, who was the NAACP's first field secretary in Mississippi, wanted to go to law school but was denied in 1954 on what they said was a technicality. He went on to become one of the most powerful voices for equality nationwide before being assassinated in 1963. More federal money is coming in after tornadoes devastated the Rolling Fork area in March 2023. FEMA announced that $2.9 million has been approved for the Sharkey Issaquena Community Hospital for emergency protective measures taken after the disaster. I'm JT Mitchell.
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0: temps with overnight lows in the 70s. From the Mississippi Power Weather Center, I'm Patty Steele.
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All right, y'all, that does it for Super Show. I'm getting out of here. Hope you enjoy your evening, and I'll be back tomorrow at noon for the Tuesday CPR All Request Lunch, leaving you with the latest from Architects. Here's Broken Mirror. Finally lose my voice on CPR.

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